0: Connor, Jessica, and Kush.
1: I'm calling for John. This is his wife.
2: All right, what's your name? Let's start there.
1: My name is Heidi.
2: Hi, Heidi.
1: Hi.
2: I will say this. In the past, we've had these dad bod things. Your husband's name's John, right?
1: Yes, yes.
2: Out of all the dad bods that we've seen, number one, good on John. I think he wears it well.
3: He does. He's a proud dad bod owner.
2: It looks like he's a little bit bigger. Looks a little beefy, but he's got that dad bod kicking. And did you take that picture?
1: We did. We were just in Mexico 2 weeks ago. Yeah, we took that picture.
2: All right, I have a question for you. You ladies really do dig the dad bod. Kush and I need to feel good about
3: ourselves.
2: Yeah,
3: please say yes.
1: I think so, yes.
3: Oh, you got high pitch.
2: That was the most tolerated answer ever. Yeah, you changed up.
3: Oh, you're full of crap.
2: Oh, God. Congratulations, because he has picked up $1,500 in hook gear for rocking the dad bod.
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0: Connor, Jessica, and Kush.
1: I'm calling for Don. This is his wife.
2: All right, what's your name? Let's start there.
1: My name is Heidi.
2: Hi, Heidi.
1: Hi.
2: I will say this. In the past, we've had these dad bod things. Your husband's name's John, right?
1: Yes, yes.
2: Out of all the dad bods that we've seen, number one, good on John. I think he wears it well.
3: He does. He's a proud dad bod owner.
2: It looks like he's a little bit bigger. Looks a little beefy, mm-hmm. but he's got that dad bod kicking. And did you take that picture?
1: We did. We were just in Mexico 2 weeks ago. Yeah, we took that picture.
2: All right, I have a question for you. You ladies really do dig the dad bod. Kush and I need to feel good about
3: yeah,
2: ourselves.
3: Yeah, please say yes.
1: I think so, yes.
3: Oh, you've got high pitch.
2: That was the most tolerated answer ever. Yeah, you changed up.
3: Oh, you're full of crap.
2: Oh, God. Congratulations, because he has picked up $1,500 in hook gear for rocking the dad bod.
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5: August 1st is a date you want to circle on your calendar right now, a big event that you want to be a part of happening over at Patriots Point in Mount Pleasant. It's the 6th annual Omar Shrine Sportsman's Banquet that'll be held at the Omar Shrine Center. It's an event that'll help raise money for the Shriners who do so much good in our community, which is why it's our subject today on Low Country Forever. I'm Brian Cleary, joined by Kenny Skipper, the treasurer of the Omar Shriners, and also the recorder of the Shriners, Jim Gates. Jim, let's start with you. Give me a quick overview as far

0: far as what will be happening on Saturday, August 1st.
1: Well, Brian, first of all, thank you for having us. Appreciate you taking the time to do what you're doing for us. That night, August the 1st, should be a night filled with fun and fellowship. Should be a great evening to be had by all, okay? We'll start, of course, with our dinner. We'll have libations for people to partake in if they would like. We will have a live auction, silent auction, a 50-50 drawing, and a ladies' raffle. We'll have some games that people can play to win certain items as well.
0: Kenny Skipper, Kenny, you are currently the treasurer for the organization. Now, Kenny, who is it that you're hoping that'll come out and attend the Sportsman's Banquet on August 1st?
2: We're really looking to make it a community event. We'd like to have the auditorium full of people, but it's not specifically just for Shriners. It's for the community. Everyone is welcome to come. You know, like Jim alluded, we're going to have some trips that we're auctioning off. We're going to have some guns that we're auctioning off. We're going to have all kind of auctions and items for people to bid on. But we're really looking to build it into a true community event that occurs every year.
0: It's the sixth annual, so obviously you've been doing something right. And whichever you gentlemen wants to take this question, because now you got me intrigued. So if I come to the Sportsman's Banquet that night, give me some cool things that maybe I'm going to be taking home with me at the end of the night.
1: You would actually have a chance to win a puppy, like a Boykin Spaniel.
0: Just want to stop you here so we know everybody's on the same. We're not talking about a stuffed animal. I've got the opportunity at the Sportsman's Banquet to come home with a real, live, cute, lovable puppy.
1: Yes, sir. Well, of course, we'll have hunting and fishing items that'll be given away for those who partake in fishing on the coast down here in Charleston and all that. We'll have rod and reel combos. We'll have fishing lures. We'll have clothing. We even gonna have some prints, like Charleston prints, wildlife prints, sports memorabilia for like that great team up in the upper part of the state, you know, that everybody loves. Those who like the one in the middle part of the state, you know, we'll have a few things by them as well. The silent auction items. We've got some great items that have been donated for us, oyster knives, beaver stew for 20 people that somebody's going to take home. The cook team here at Omar, we got that donated, and somebody will have the opportunity to bid on that. And if they win it, they can have 20 of their closest friends right there come to there, wherever they're going to have that, at their house, wherever it may be, we'll prepare the beaver stew dinner for them.
2: Also have several hunting trips. We have some guided fishing tours. So there's a lot of different opportunities to really take home some neat prizes and some neat things. So, you know, really looking forward to it. Like I say, we just really need the community to come out and help support us.
1: And Brian, one more thing to add to what Kenny said, South Carolina Waterfowl Association has donated what they call a camper scholarship. Okay. So they have a place up there in Rimini called Camp Woody. They send kids there to camp. Whenever the public gets in here that night, they'll have opportunity to bid on that one item so they can send their kid to this camp.
0: It's really a great list of prizes that you've got for, again, we're talking about the sixth annual Shriners Sportsman's Banquet that's coming up at the Omar Shrine Center, which is, of course, Patriots Point in Mount Pleasant. It's Saturday, August 1st. It's an event that you want to be a part of, and it's our subject today here on Low Country Forever. I'm Brian Cleary. I'm joined by Kenny Skipper and Jim Gates. They are both Omar Shriners. Kenny, you're the treasurer, so maybe this question needs to go to you. What we need to do, as you said, fill the hall. So people need to get tickets. They should get them as soon as possible. How do they get their tickets for the Sportsman's Banquet?
2: Yes, sir. You can go to Omar's webpage, and there's a link there to purchase tickets. We have a lot of different levels, from individual tickets to being able to purchase an entire table. All that information is there. We do have sponsorship opportunities available for as little as $250 going up to $10,000 or whatever else somebody would be willing to donate. But that's really where you get your tickets. This is our sixth annual, and we usually have close to 400 folks, and we're looking to even increase that this year.
0: Kenny, you mentioned sponsorships. So if I have a business, who is it that can reach out to you guys and maybe become a sponsor of this year's Sportsman's Banquet?
2: You can actually call Omar Shrine Center. They'll direct you in the right direction to become a sponsor. If you are a sponsor, get additional tickets for the drawings and the raffles and that kind of stuff that's included in your sponsorship. So depending on the level of sponsorship, you get different items that go along with that. Anybody that's interested, if they'll call Omar Shrine, we'll definitely get the information to them and can follow up with them.
0: Jim, when I purchase my ticket, does my ticket just get me in the door? What more do I get that night just by having the ticket to the Sportsman's Banquet?
1: It depends on the level of sponsorship. For example, like I'll just do the bronze sponsorship, okay? That's a $250 sponsorship. What that does is give you electronic advertising throughout the event that night, gives you one couple's ticket, quarter page ad in the event program, and $100.

0: raffle tickets. And it just goes on up from there.
1: But an individual that buys an individual ticket or a couple's ticket, they obviously get to attend the event. They have a full dinner, a sit-down dinner, as well as an open bar if they're interested in taking part of that. It's really a good value for your money. It's hard to go anywhere and eat dinner and have that kind of stuff for that price.
2: Food and drink being included is a great deal for this. We're talking about August 1st. It is the 6th annual Omar Shrine Sportsman's Banquet that'll happen at the Omar Shrine in Mount Pleasant. It's a benefit for the Omar Shriners, some people who do amazing work in our community, which is why we're discussing the Sportsman's Banquet here on Low Country Forever. I'm Brian Cleary with Jim Gates and Kenny Skipper. They are both members of the Omar Shrine. Now, obviously, there's going to be some money made at this event. Can you let people know the Sportsman's Banquet is going to benefit who, what, where, when, why?
1: Our ultimate philanthropy is the Children's Hospitals, Shriners Children's Hospitals. We have 22 hospitals that we support. The care that's given at those hospitals is at no cost to the patient. Ultimately, we're supporting those hospitals and those operations. The fundraiser is going to help us with our operational costs, which in turn allows us to support the hospitals. We do provide transportation for patients in the area, and in our area for the temple covers basically Hilton Head, Charleston, Myrtle Beach, and Florence, as well as Orangeburg. And in that region, we provide van transportation for the patient and a guardian to go to different hospitals. We're fortunate here in South Carolina that we do have a Shriners Children's Hospital in Greenville. And then we have recently partnered over the last 2 years with MUSC and the Shawn Jenkins Hospital, where we have a Children's Burn Center here in Charleston. These type of fundraisers help us to support our operations with the hospital.
2: And if someone goes down to the front of the MUSC Shawn Jenkins Children's Hospital now, I was surprised to find out. I knew it was coming though, but there's a special statue there. And one of you tell us what's the purpose of the Shriner statue that's in front of the Children's Hospital.
0: It is called the Walking Tall statue. It was done 50 years ago by a Shriner at a fair in Indiana, at a state fair in Indiana. And a child was at the fair and the child was trying to walk to one of the rides, and the Shriner picked the child up and carried the child to the ride, and somebody snapped the photo and it just is stuck.
1: And really the statue in MUSC represents our partnership with MUSC, which we're expanding. We do have a burn center now within the Shawn Jenkins facility, and it just represents our partnership with MUSC and a symbol of what Shriners are all about.
2: Jim, for people who maybe don't realize they know of the Shriners, they see you guys, but what is it about being a Shriner?
0: Brian, I'm self-employed, and I always believe in giving back. I have a daughter who just turned 20 this past week. She's had 4 eye surgeries in her life at a very young age, starting out at around 2 years old. I've just been blessed to see her get through that. It's just a great way for me to give back, knowing how special and how blessed we are to have families that are healthy. And you just never know, while we out working these events, you never know who you're going to affect. People walk up to us all the time and say, hey, y'all help my niece, y'all help my daughter, my son. My wife was a Shrine child. We had an opportunity a while back, Brian, to take a family that was one of the first patients at the burn clinic down here in Charleston that Kenny just spoke about. We had an opportunity to take that child and their family to Clemson, just go through there and see the basketball program and all that. And I tell you, man, that child, you know, it was a blessing to the family, but I got more of a blessing than I think they got. You know what I mean? It's just a great way to give back. That's why I did it. And then the other reason is my grandfather was a Shriner. My father was a Mason, and I just followed in the footsteps.
2: Some of the people that I know that have the biggest hearts are Shriners. Kenny, if someone is maybe interested in becoming a Shriner, well, let me ask you, who is it that can become a Shriner, and what's the process for them to be involved?
1: In order to be a Shriner, you have to become a Mason first. That's your first step. There's many Masonic lodges throughout the Charleston area, in Mount Pleasant as well, but that's where it starts. And basically, you fill out an application and you join the Masons. And then once you become a Mason, then you're eligible to become a Shriner. Not all Masons are Shriners, but all Shriners are Masons. That's step number one.
2: Let me delve into a little bit, because people, I think, have impressions of Shriners or whatever. And Kenny, let me start with you, because you're the treasurer now, but you're the past potentate. Can you explain to people what a potentate is?
1: Basically, we have a board of directors that governs the day-to-day business of Omar Shrine. And those 7 elected officials that are on the board do govern the operation. The potentate is basically the president. You know, each

0: One of our positions has a different name, but it's really president, first vice president, second vice president, third vice president, fourth vice president, and then the treasurer and the secretary. Well, we call them potentate, chief Ray-Ban, assistant Ray-Ban, high priest and prophet, oriental god, and then recorder is the secretary, and then the treasurer is the treasurer. It's really just our board of directors that run the operation. But the potentate is the president, and they serve in that position for 1 year, and it's a progressive line. So at the end of December, we have our elections the first week of January, and then, you know, the guy that is the chief Ray-Ban or the first vice president then becomes the potentate.
1: Jim, I think one other thing that people know about the Shriners, the hats, there's a specific name that escapes me now. Can you fill me in on that and explain what that's about?
2: The hat is actually called the fez, and it's our badge, it's our symbol. You see this, you know what we are. You know that we're Shriners, okay? You'll see us riding in the parades with them on. You'll see us all around. That night we'll be out here. Some of us will have them on at the banquet, of course. It's our badge. It's our emblem.
0: It's our brand.
1: And when you mention parades, some people will go, oh yeah, I know the Shriners because they're the guys, they ride in those go-karts from time to time.
2: That's right. We ride in the go-karts. That's right.
1: And maybe the other thing that folks know the Shriners for, all I have to do is say to somebody, this adorable blanket. There's the children who are in those commercials. You've mentioned it a little bit. This is really huge what the Shriners do with children and, just as important, with families.
0: Absolutely. Yeah. So all of the care in all of our hospitals is completely paid for. There's no cost to the patient. There's no cost to the family. We will even include transportation that the Shriners will pay for. And those commercials asking for the $19 a month to get your blanket, it's a fantastic investment. Those dollars help support the hospital, help support the care. Medical care of any type is so expensive these days. So to raise money for that, if you ever have an opportunity to visit one of our hospitals, if it doesn't touch your heart when you walk in there and you see these kids and you see the care that they're getting and what is being done for them, $19 a month is well worth the investment.
1: And I know you guys don't like to brag about what you do because that's not what the point of the Shriners is. But let me give you another opportunity because people know about the hospitals, but locally, you guys are involved in a lot happens over at the Omar Shrine that benefits the community. Can you touch on one or two or things that you guys maybe are most proud of being a part of?
0: We do have an auditorium that's been

0: I had a fellowship, enjoyment, fun, and you're supporting a great cause.
1: And you get the opportunity to meet Jim.
0: Yeah, and we will be right rocking there. The house. Yeah,
1: that should be a sales point right there.
0: And Brian, I promise you, I will say we will be rocking the house at least two or three times that night, all right?
2: Okay? I could walk home with a puppy, but then again, I could personally meet Jim Gates and get an autograph.
1: Absolutely.
0: That's right.
1: Absolutely.
0: That's right.
1: Perfect.
0: And we'll sign at Jim Rock the House Gates, okay?
3: Saturday, August 1st, you need to be at the Omar Shrine Center, Patriots Point. 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
3: There's always something going on in Columbia. Sometimes it's really good, sometimes not so much. And with all of the focus that's been on the recent South Carolina primaries, some things have happened that you may not have heard about. A report came out last month from the Office of the Inspector General investigating the South Carolina State Treasurer's Office, alleging mismanagement and some financial discrepancies. Immediately following the release of that report, State Treasurer Curtis Loftus released a statement. I'm Brian Cleary, and today on Low Country Forever, rather than reading from the statement, I thought we would talk with State Treasurer Curtis Loftus about things that are going on in Columbia and about the Inspector General's report. So, State Treasurer Curtis Loftus, thanks for joining me on Low Country Forever.
5: Well, thanks for bringing up the IG report. I'm the biggest proponent of audits and process improvement in state government, been handled on for 15 years. IG's been to my office three or four times, something like that. Each time they find something that needs process improvement, and we're more than happy to do it. This time was a little bit rougher, but it was ordered for that purpose. My office has been, or I should say, because my office is great, and I have the best people. They've been chasing me for, 3 years now?
3: Sure.
5: We've had 7 different people auditing or examining my office in 3 years.
3: Wow.
5: I know. They keep looking at the same stuff. But, you know, and there's another investigation lined up now that the IG's through. And then as soon as that one's finished, it'd be almost a year. Then there's another one lined up. We just have to respond. Special interest does not like the fact that I stand up to them on a regular basis. It's just the life. And I chose it, so I need to be a big boy.
3: Yeah, but so, it's taken so much of your time dealing with these things. You've got the job of, I'm a taxpayer. You're supposed to be serving me. And if you're spending a lot of time on these chases, it seems silly.
5: Well, one of the things they've done, and the Senate started this, and of course the Senate, Senator Grooms and Senator Goldfinch ordered this report. One of the problems that I had in the report was we have not been treating laws from 1801, 1903, and 1913, and these laws are about accounting. We have been treating them as if they were passed in the last 20 or 30 years. Now, you might think about the 1801 law. That was, 59 years before the war between the states?
3: Right.
5: There was not modern accounting, and there certainly weren't computer systems.
3: Sure.
5: The same with 1903 and same with 1913. And when the state got almost $140 million in a statewide enterprise system, and now they want me to go back and do some of this stuff by hand. Or some of the reporting that you used to do when you had to do it in newspapers, not on web. Now, we're going to do it. They told us you have to do it, so we're going to do it. Now, the problem is a bunch of laws I don't think they know about. You know how you'll hear occasionally that you can no longer ride your goat on Main Street, some state, and
3: yes.
5: and they take away that law like in 1999 or something? Well, that's kind of where we are. So they've spoken. The Senate and IG have spoken. So across state government, all of those laws have to be used. They have to be acted as if they're done yesterday. And so we're going to be doing that in any other state government agency. That's not doing it, it's going to be backing up. So we have to do it, and that's kind of a funny point to talk about because who would think you'd be in trouble over that? But it's okay. There were a couple more serious things, but they were all processed in small programs that nobody's ever heard of. And we're going to get those fixed too. So, it's all right. It's just something we have to go through.
3: Well, Treasurer Loftus, when people read this, hear about it in the local news or whatever, they see that it's about voting machines. And just so everybody's clear, this doesn't have anything to do with the legislature working on redistricting or the primary election, say, coming up in June.
5: That's correct. The voting machine is interesting because this is another one of these things that I don't agree with, but we have to kind of accept it. We act as the bank. we don't

0: underwrite the loan. The equipment company out there does that. And we don't decide whether the voting machines are needed or what kind of machines they are. You know, what do I know about voting machines? Treasurer's office doesn't know anything about that.
1: All right.
0: So what we do is we provide the paperwork and we match the finance company with the agency. And then they do the deal, which is kind of the bystander. And what's happened is the guy who actually signed that contract went to jail. And he's out now and he's waiting trial. And I'm not trying to dump on him. I hope for the best for the man. You know,
1: sure.
0: It's not my job. But we were the middleman. And we've inherited a lot of that. We are working to have some of that report changed, and we've had some of those already altered, and we want to have more. The report, in my humble opinion, was not finished when it got presented. Senator Larry Grooms said he had to have it by a certain day. And instead of us having 10 days to give some type of rebuttal, because it's very complex, we had 2.5 days. But Larry Grooms got it in time. 2 hours later, he's in the well of the Senate making all these outrageous claims that actually aren't really supported. And he can do so because he's immune from any type of slander or defamation. So he creates the big headlines, and then I have to kind of struggle my way through it. Fortunately, the public's tuned all this out. To add politics to it, my poll numbers are through the roof. I don't have a Republican opposition. And so I'm good with the voters, I'm good with the citizens, but I'm not good with Mr. Grooms and Mr. Goldfinch.
1: Treasurer Loftus, the IG did find that there was no criminal conduct, no misconduct, no evidence of fraud, theft, or personal enrichment. So do you think that clears your name?
0: No, they're not going to stop. But you're right, there was nothing serious there. And I don't think there's a citizen out there who's ever heard of these type of process problems. And that's because they don't need to. They're in the House. We're going to fix them. I take the IGs. He's a serious guy. And, you know, I'm a serious guy. So while we disagree on some of this, I understand the pressure he was under. And we're going to fix what needs to be fixed. And we'll argue about the rest between us and the IG. And we'll sort it all out. It's just important for me to get back out and talk about this and let people know we're not running from anything. If you want to know about this report, call me. You want to make an appointment to come by and see us, we will. I have the most open and transparent treasurer's office probably in the country. I can't say that 100%, but I'm proud of it. I've been in office a long time, and I've been fighting the establishment since the day I got there, and it's not easy to fight them. They have all the power.
1: Right.
0: When they say something from the well of the Senate or in the committee, they have complete immunity. See, I'm always sworn in. I tell the truth, the whole truth, and nothing but the truth. I can go to jail. Literally go to jail if I lie to them, and they can say whatever they want. So it's an uneven playing field, but I've accepted that. It's just my life, right? Got to keep moving. But it is a good thing that people understand. You know, the good Lord gave us all the right for discernment. If you're quiet and think about something, the truth will come. And the people just tuned all this out. They know better. That's been a heartwarming thing for me, and I've got 4 more years, but I'm going to spend the next 4 years making sure that I can truly protect the state's money from interference like this. Brian, last night we had $46 billion, that's with a B, invested or in the bank, not counting the $8.5 billion we have in the Future Scholar, which is a separate trust.
1: Sure.
0: So that's what we do. All this other stuff, I mean, it's important. You want to have your processes and procedures, but, you know, if I go to your house, I'm going to find things that, you know, you need to paint the back door.
1: Right.
0: Or if I go to your business, you know, why are you using that old software? There's 100 things like that. And sometimes it's good to have somebody come in and just say, hey, you need to take care of that. And we are. Some of it we already had started fixing anyway. But we feel good about the office. I feel great about the office. I've got some detractors, but what you gonna do?
1: So at the end of the day, there's all that noise in Columbia, which is why Treasurer's Office, you do need to come to Charleston a whole lot more. But for folks in, say, Charleston, Berkeley, Dorchester County, they're listening. What do you hope that they take away from this whole incident with the IG report and everything that's out there now?
0: It's part of the process. And most of the IG's report was just fine. There were just a couple of big things, like that lease. We don't understand where all that came from, and we're going to hassle that out. I can't remember if I mentioned this. Usually we'll have 5 to 10 days to make a rebuttal, and that worked because a lot of times we give them information they didn't have. This is the way any inspector general works across the country and the federal government. But we only got 2.5 days, and it was just too much data to harvest and get the laws and all that stuff. So what I consider to be an unfinished report, I'm sure they don't, you know, they gave us all the time they were going to give us, but it's an unfinished report. We're working on that now. We've got a document ready to go out to them, probably go out on Monday. And I think it puts all of this in its place. But we want to accept where we can do better, and we will. But it was never a kind of thing where your money was at risk or your investments are at risk or anything nefarious. It's all just this process. And it's a big, complicated office. There's always going to be room for improvement.

kind of thing where your money was at risk or your investments are at risk or anything nefarious. It's all just this process. And it's a big, complicated office. There's always new room for improvement and across the state. We have all these fraud issues. We have these elections and redistricting issues. We've got so much division. We never really work on the good and positive things. And I'm not afraid to bring up anything that's negative. I might be the first one. But there's a point in time when the greater good has to be realized. We got to move forward. And I know goals and

0: So I urge folks to realize there are two other candidates in that race. Pick one, be positive about it, go get them elected, whichever one you choose, and then watch them like a hawk for 4 years. And if you don't like it, get rid of them. And if you do like them, let them stay. But we don't need somebody who could exercise that awesome power of that office. It hasn't been done since the 40s and the 50s, or maybe even the 30s, back when in all the southern states, the attorney general was probably the most powerful person in each state. We don't need that. We have an order, and it starts at the top with the governor and the lieutenant governor. And I should say this, but the House of Representatives in this whole witch hunt for 3 years, the treasurer's office, they've been steadfast. They said, you got to show us the facts. And that hadn't happened. The governor, Henry McMaster, been steadfast. Show me the facts. That hadn't happened. Pam Evett, who's an accountant, you know, she got her degree in accounting, and she's run a business that's been involved with accounting for 25 years. She looked at that, and she says, what in the world are they talking about? Because it doesn't make sense. Everybody but the Senate's been on the right page, but the problem you have is the seniority system in the Senate allows those who are the most senior to do what they want to do. And that's a problem, and I'm hoping that as we highlight that, maybe the Senate, because it's all their rules, maybe the Senate can make that less of a problem. We've got to have such that just a few people don't make all the decisions.
1: Well, Treasurer Loftus, I think folks, and maybe me as a resident of the Palmetto State, you can kind of give us some assurance. You know, we see Minnesota and Minneapolis, and we see fraud in California, and we see this overwhelming fraud in Ohio. Not seeing that in South Carolina.
0: I haven't seen it, and I hope we don't. But one of the problems is the Inspector General is underfunded. You know, if you look at his work, he does 3, 4, maybe 5 inspections a year. Mm-hmm. And now most of them are county and school districts. I think he's done one agency last year and maybe one agency the year before. So who's looking? Again, I have respect for the Inspector General. I wish he had a bigger staff, and I wish he was looking at more state agencies, because I worry about what you just mentioned. How do we know? We need to have a better set of standards that we can go out. These are big dollars. I mean, they're really big dollars. And so, you know, maybe I'll be talking to the Inspector General a lot here in the next little bit, and we'll be arguing like cats and dogs over this report. But, you know, at the same time, we know we're on the same team, and I'm going to talk to him about how much time he has now. I know he asked the General Assembly for more money because these additional responsibilities are just taking a lot of his time. He went before the General Assembly this spring and asked for a larger budget, and I hope he gets it. His budget is tiny compared to the amount of money he can stop from being pilfered from the taxpayer.
1: Well, it'll be great to hear some positive things coming out of those meetings between you and he. We got to get you out of Columbia, though. So if you're coming to town and I'm taking you to dinner, what kind of food? What are we looking for? Are you a shrimp guy, a shrimp and grits guy, fish? What is it that you come to the Holy City for?
0: I love seafood, but I never get the choice. And it's kind of funny. And also, you know, I've gotten older. I had to eat my share of food in this town in my life, believe me. But you get older, you just don't care so much. It's just, Charleston's just a great place. I like going. I got a lot of friends down there. I got family down there. It's just a good place. I did have to go to a conference where I spoke to a big conference of bond buyers, which is not much, anything for the average person, but that's the people who buy all the debts of the states and the counties, and it's a huge thing, and it came in from all over the place. So I got to the hotel about 5 o'clock. There was an event at 6 to 9. I went to bed at 10. I got up at 6 to work on my speech, and I was gone by 12. So, you know, I enjoyed every bit of it, but it's not like the old days when you lollygag around and go to the store and pick up something, and go down the street and buy some ice cream. But that's all right. Such is the life of a politician.
1: There you go. Out the door, heading west on 26, and we say goodbye.
0: That's it. No rest for the weary. You know.
1: Appreciate your time, Treasurer Loftus, and hopefully you can get some rest sometime this summer. Two sides to every story. You could read the Office of Inspector General report about the State Treasurer's report. There's the side of the State Treasurer's office from the State Treasurer himself, Curtis Loftus, South Carolina State Treasurer. Our guest today with me, Brian Cleary, here on Low Country Forever.
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3: WCKN. 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

0: Jessica and Kush.
1: I'm calling for Don. This is his wife.
2: All right, what's your name? Let's start there.
1: My name is Heidi.
2: Hi, Heidi.
1: Hi.
2: I will say this. In the past, we've had these dad bod things. Your husband's name's John, right?
1: Yes, yes.
2: Out of all the dad bods that we've seen, number one, good on John. I think he wears it well.
3: He does. He's a proud dad bod owner.
2: It looks like he's a little bit bigger. Looks a little beefy. Mm-hmm. But he's got that dad bod kicking. And did you take that picture?
1: We did. We were just in Mexico 2 weeks ago. Yeah, we took that picture.
2: All right, I have a question for you. You ladies really do dig the dad bod. Kush and I need to feel good about
3: it. Yeah,
2: ourselves.
3: Please say yes.
1: I think so, yes.
3: Oh, you got God. High pitch.
2: That was the most tolerated answer ever. You changed up.
3: Oh, you're full of crap.
2: Oh, God. Congratulations, because he has picked up $1,500 in hook gear for rocking the dad bod.

0: dig the dad bod. Kush and I need to feel good about
1: ourselves. Yeah, please say yes.
2: I think so, yes.
3: Oh, you got high pitched.
4: That was the most tolerated answer ever. Yeah, you changed up.
3: Oh, you're full of crap.
4: Oh, God.
0: Congratulations, because he has picked up $1,500 in hook gear for rocking the dad bod.

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beer joint with a few of the guys. With this cute little country girl called mine. And boy, let me tell you, she was the prettiest thing I'd ever seen in a pair of boots. 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
1: They're going to give you 1 second of a song like this. 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

0: WCKN. 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

0: Ashley on Hunter, Jessica, and Kush.
1: I'm calling for Don. This is his wife.
2: All right, what's your name? Let's start there.
1: My name is Heidi.
2: Hi, Heidi.
1: Hi.
2: I will say this. In the past, we've had these dad bod things. Your husband's name's John, right?
1: Yes, yes.
2: Out of all the dad bods that we've seen, number one, good on John. I think he wears it well.
3: He does. He's a proud dad bod owner.
2: It looks like he's a little bit bigger. Looks a little beefy, mm-hmm. but he's got that dad bod kicking. And did you take that picture?
1: We did. We were just in Mexico 2 weeks ago. Yeah, we took that picture.
2: All right, I have a question for you. You ladies really do dig the dad bod. Kush and I need to feel good about
3: it. Yeah,
2: ourselves.
3: Please say yes.
1: I think so, yes.
3: Oh, you've got high pitch.
2: That was the most tolerated answer ever. Yeah, you changed up.
3: Oh, you're full of crap.
2: Oh, God. Congratulations, because he has picked up $1,500 in hook gear for rocking the dad bod.

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Kickin' Country. 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A cast iron skillet swinging lid flipper. 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
1: 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South Carolina fought and outsmarted the British with palmetto trees that absorbed cannon fire. 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
0: 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You should be-

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0: Previously on Hunter, Jessica, and Kush.
1: I'm calling for Don. This is his wife.
2: All right, what's your name? Let's start there.
1: My name is Heidi.
2: Hi, Heidi.
1: Hi.
2: I will say this. In the past, we've had these dad bod things. Your husband's name's John, right?
1: Yes, yes.
2: Out of all the dad bods that we've seen, number one, good on John. I think he wears it well.
3: He does. He's a proud dad bod owner.
2: It looks like he's a little bit bigger. Looks a little beefy. Mm-hmm. But he's got that dad bod kicking. And did you take that picture?
1: We did. We were just in Mexico 2 weeks ago. Yeah, we took that picture.
2: All right, I have a question for you. You ladies really do dig the dad bod. Kush and I need to feel good about
3: it. Yeah,
2: ourselves.
3: Please say yes.
1: I think so, yes.
3: Oh, you got God. High pitch.
2: That was the most tolerated answer ever. Yeah, you changed up.
3: Oh, you're full of crap.
2: Oh, God. Congratulations, because he has picked up $1,500 in hook gear for rocking the dad bod.
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0: only thing holding this show together is duct tape. 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
1: Oh, God, boy, are we both just crushed today.
2: I walked in today, and Hunter was sprawled out on the couch. So what are you doing?
1: You know what time I got here?
2: What time?
1: 3:45. Yeah.
2: Why?
1: I don't know. We'll get into it. We'll get into it. I don't know.
2: Was Starbucks even open at 3:45?
1: Well, I maybe have. Maybe it was
2: left. Left and back. Oh, okay. Yeah. Oh, my gosh. Mm-hmm. But anyway, yeah, it was a long night for both of us.
1: Yeah, we'll get into that.
2: Not together, though.
1: No, but we've got a story about that.
2: Yes.
1: And it's very awkward, but I can understand where people are coming from.
2: Absolutely.
1: Right.
2: Yeah.
1: But we'll get to that. But let's do our keyword for today, because we got John Partee tickets, and that is for Triple B Bulls Bands Barrels. That is coming at the end of August over to North Charleston Coliseum. Do you want to do the honors, or you want me
2: sure,
1: to?
2: Sure. And we got to pick a winner from Friday too.
1: Oh yes, we got to do all that today. Yeah, so yeah. Your keyword is
2: Bulls with an S. Bulls.
1: I thought there was an A in there.
2: Bulls.
1: It's that Southern that's getting me. Bulls.
2: Bulls.
1: Wait, is it like butt crack and bulls?
2: Yes, right. Just like that.
1: Butt crack and bulls. It's just bulls. Bulls. And then we're going to get into why Jessica had the night from hell. And I love when nights like

0: has happened, because then you go, wait a minute, nothing happened, but here we are anyway.
1: And take my money.
0: They take all my money. That's what happens. 92.5 Kickin' Country.

0: 92.5 Kicking Country. You know what? Jessica, I got into some orange this weekend.
1: Well, you're going to get into some orange.
0: I know. Well, different kind of orange.
1: Oh, okay.
0: I got into the Netherlands orange.
1: Were you watching soccer?
0: Yeah, it was. Football. But then I thought about it because Morgan is going to be in Clemson on Friday. And I'm like, I'm kind of wanting to go. And then I'm like, do I wear Gamecock stuff into the enemy right there? And is Morgan going to wear something orange? Because that goes against Tennessee, don't you think? A little bit.
1: Like, it does, yeah.
0: I don't see him doing that. He's a Tennessee boy. I don't know. So when he does his walkout, is he going to like be neutral? Like, or is he going to like cater to Clemson?
1: I doubt he'll cater to Clemson, but I think he might have Dabo like walk do his walkout.
0: Oh, you know,
1: but I don't know because he's gonna have two nights, so like it's not just who else would he have come out there?
0: Can you imagine
1: Trevor Lawrence?
0: Oh, do you think Trevor Lawrence would come out? Trevor Lawrence would be all right. Goldilocks would be all right, even though he cut it. You know what it'd be? You know what's gonna be?
1: Did he cut his hair?
0: I think he did. Yeah, didn't he? I think he cut the locks. I think he did. I could
1: have
0: sworn.
1: I'll have to go look.
0: But it's Zaddy and Daddy coming out.
1: Oh,
0: you know, God. You know how the white girls call him Daddy?
1: Yes.
0: And then they love Zaddy, which is still weird to me. But, yeah, that's this weekend. Two nights in Clemson, which is just crazy. Just up the road about 3 hours or so. What is that, like 3 hours from here? Three and a half?
1: Oh, well, I don't I know. It's 3 hours easily. It might be a little bit further.
0: Oh, yeah. Well, with Morgan in town, yeah, add about 5 hours to that. I thought he cut it, right? Yeah. Goldilocks cut the hair. Yeah.
1: Looks like the... He looks like there's a show on Apple TV.
0: He should be in a Great Clips ad. Like, you know, one of those guys that's like, I don't have enough money to get my hair cut, but, you know, look at this Great Clips.
1: And I don't hate Trevor Lawrence.
0: I don't hate Trevor Lawrence.

0: either.
1: He was my backup quarterback 1 year. I didn't hate
0: him. Just despise a certain thing that has orange in it. Mm-hmm. That's all. And that's me. And gotcha. We can agree to disagree. We talk about it all the time. But I want to talk about why you are so tired.
1: Mm-hmm.
0: Because you text me last night. And you were in my neck of the woods, you and West Ashley.
1: Yeah, so it was obviously a very busy day. Yesterday was Father's Day.
0: Yes, it was.
1: But my dad lives 3 hours away, so I did my phone call with my dad. I did some yard work. I mean, I was so productive around the house yesterday, doing laundry, washed my sheets, changed out my winter comforter into my summer comforter because it's been too hot for that big old thick comforter.
0: Truth.
1: So it was just a fine day. Dogs were good. And then last night I had showered. I was getting ready to go to bed. And my dog Sawyer, who is 9 and a half, he'll be 10 in December, started like acting weird. And I was like, he's about to have a seizure. Like he started having seizures about 4 years ago. And they're called focal seizures. They're not the kind that you think where he shakes. He does this thing where either he'll tap his leg and his head goes up in the air, or it's just different. It's different every time. And yesterday he started walking funny, like he was like a robotic kind of weird.
0: Aww.
1: And then got really dizzy. But what scared me is his eyes were bouncing. Left to
0: you
1: right, left to right.
0: Showed me a video, and it looks like they were fluttering, right?
1: It's crazy. Yeah. So then it made him dizzy to where he threw up, and then I called and sent a video to my vet because I have a personal relationship with her, and I sent it to her, and she goes, "Get him to the emergency vet." So to me, he's dying. Like that means right. It's a death
0: well,
1: sentence.
0: Well, that's usually,
1: and
0: yeah.
1: That's just where my brain goes. And this is my child, and I like am bawling, like driving there, and I went to Charleston Veterinary referral.
0: Yeah.
1: It's the one off Glenn McConnell.
0: Yeah, they're good.
1: They were incredible. They were so great. I was there for 3 hours though, but they were monitoring him, making sure nothing else happened because you want to make sure that it doesn't turn into cluster seizures. My last dog had seizures, but I was like so afraid, one, that they were going to be like, we need to keep him overnight after I showed them the videos. But they let me take him home.
0: And? He's fine, right?
1: Oh, yeah. I'm in the room. God. Like I get there. I'm there for 10 minutes. They take him straight to the back.
0: Yeah.
1: And I'm in this room for like an hour by myself. And it was so cold. But I was in that room for like an hour by myself. And I was just waiting. And the girl comes and she goes, he's doing great. He's just back there making friends and wagging his tail and loving on everybody. I'm like, no.
0: No, you better be sick. This is $200.
1: But then it's like, you know what? I'm so blessed that he is back there making friends. But at the

0: I've caught it, it's not something to where she thinks something's happening right now, like a brain tumor just came on or something. Like if this is just behavior that's escalated over the, you know, so I don't know. I felt a little more positive when I left yesterday.
1: Well,
0: so
1: that's good. At least you didn't have your dog taken to the vet because he swallowed your girlfriend's thong.
0: Oh God, no.
1: Yep.
0: That happened to you?
1: Yep.
0: Oh my God. It wasn't your thong?
1: No.
0: Okay, just checking.
1: Wait, maybe it was.
2: Gerald's Tires and Brakes, 843 traffic.
3: Starting off the back to work Monday morning commute with some accidents out there. West Ashley at Main Road and Savannah Highway, 526 eastbound at North Highway 17, Mount Pleasant, and a wreck in Lats and College Park at Crowfield Boulevard. 972-1150.

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0: words, no direction, no clue. 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
1: Yeah, we've all been there, think as drunk as I was and stuff. Long weekend. We have Chris Stapleton here Friday and Saturday night at North Charleston Coliseum. Now, we have tickets for Friday night. I'm pretty sure this show sold out. There might be like a ticket or two left, but hard ticket to get. So we're going to make this very difficult on a Monday. Why not, right? That's what we're known for. It's once,
2: twice today, too.
1: You got today around 8:20 and then around 6:20, but we're going to give you just a second. It's 1 second, Stapleton. You're going to get 1 second of this song, and then you have to identify the song. Mm-hmm. Pretty easy.
2: I think if you're a Chris Stapleton fan, this is going to be like so easy because 1 second is longer than you think.
1: Yeah, it really, really is. I actually should have done like half of a second of Stapleton.
2: Right? Half a second, yeah.
1: All right, so we'll start with caller 9 and then we'll keep going until somebody gets it. That's how exactly. This is going to. All right, you got it lined up and ready to go?
2: Here we go. This is 1 second.
1: All right.
2: That's pretty. Go. I feel like that's pretty easy.
1: That's a nice way to ease in. 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
1: 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We're playing for Chris Stapleton tickets. 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
1: Gerald's Tires and Brakes, 843 Traffic.
2: Starting off the back-to-work Monday morning commute with some accidents out there. West Ashley at Main Road and Savannah Highway. 526 eastbound at North Highway 17, Mount Pleasant. And a wreck in Ladson College Park at Crowfield Boulevard. 972-1150.
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6: I know it's a Monday. We're easing into it. But Chris Stapleton is Friday, Saturday night, North Charleston Coliseum. We have tickets today for Friday night.
2: Friday night.
6: And we're doing 1 second Stapleton. It's a little longer than you think. And by the way, we'll probably get a little more complicated. We just wanted to ease into it. So here's your first 1 second Stapleton song. There you are.
2: I feel like that's so easy. Yeah,
6: I mean, right. It's T-ball.
2: Yeah, right.
6: We pretty much don't hit the rubber, just hit the ball. All right, 972-9292. Let's see if we can get a winner.
2: Yeah. Who is this?
7: Hi, my name's Kristen.
6: Hi, Kristen. How are you? We're going to do 1 second Stapleton. Do you think you got that song that we just played?
7: Yeah, I think I do.
6: All right, what is it?
7: White Horse.
6: White Horse.
2: Yes, it is.
6: Kristen, good job. Congratulations. You got a pair of tickets to see Chris Stapleton Friday night, North Charleston Coliseum. You're there.
7: All right. Nice.
6: Yeah, Kristen's having the same day Jessica and I are having. The coffee, the Monster energy drink, whatever you're throwing down there, the punk punch just hasn't hit the brain yet. But, hey, there you go. Congratulations, mm-hmm. Chris Stapleton. So should we play a little Stapleton?
2: We should. And we have another chance for you to win tickets this morning at 8:20.
6: About 8:20, around there. We'll do that. And then Jessica and I have to discuss a situation that happened to us at Cole Swindell on Saturday night.
2: And it's going to lead us into our earworm.
6: It was awkward.
2: A little awkward.
6: But I understand it, but it was also awkward. I felt like, dang. And then I don't like when you say that thing about me. I was like,
2: but
6: I don't
2: like
6: that.
2: But it's the truth, Hunter. Sometimes the truth hurts.
6: It does. It really does. We'll get into that. Jessica's earworm on the way. And, of course, Stapleton Friday night. Another shot at 8:20, like Jessica said, kicking country.

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1: I would like to voice my strong concern about this show's spiraling decline in ratings.
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3: Okay, another shot for Chris Stapleton. Tickets will come up at 8:20, so be here for that. 1 second, Stapleton. We're going to give, and it's going to get harder as we go through the week.
4: But
3: here.
4: Is it, though? If you're a true Chris Stapleton fan, it's not going to be hard.
3: I guess so. We were at Cole Swindell on Saturday.
4: Which, side note, Cole Swindell, Lee Bryce. I thought Lee Bryce was opening for Cole.
3: Same.
4: And then Cole Swindell walked out first, and I was like, oh, Cole's first.
3: In flannel.
4: In flannel and the heat.
3: In flannel. Yeah. I see people in flannel sometimes during their shows. I'm like, no way. It was the first hot and sweaty show that we've really, really had.
4: And I will say, we were sitting on the floor. We had floor seats. And it's so much hotter down there. The last show I went to was Mount Joy at Credit One the Saturday before last.
3: Yeah.
4: And I was in the 200s. It was so hot that day, but we had a little breeze up top. Looking down at the people on the floor, they were like drenched.
3: There's
4: just hot.
3: No
4: There's
3: breeze.
4: Like no breeze down there.
3: No, because it's a tennis stadium and it's just the whole thing.
4: Yeah.
3: So we were out there and, Cole did a really good job.
4: Oh,
3: his wife was there. He brought out his daughter. It was kind of sweet, right?
4: His Father's Day was yesterday, and he was like, this is the first time I'm bringing my baby girl on stage.
3: Yeah.
4: It was so sweet.
3: And Jessica and I put up a video that said, you know, I'm sweaty. And you've probably seen that little five-year-old kid goes, I'm sweaty, Mom. She goes, where? My butt crack.
4: Yeah. Where?
3: So we did that. And then there were two girls behind us. I can't remember their names. They were
4: It was like Savannah and somebody.
3: Two really nice girls.
4: Yeah.
3: And Jessica and I are just sitting there and we're hanging, we're talking and everything. And she goes, hey, would you like me to take a picture of you two?
4: Yeah,
3: like
4: because
3: we were on a date or something.
4: So like there were two ladies to the left of me. And at one point I heard them turn around and ask the girl like, hey, can you take a picture of us? So the girl said, yeah. And she goes, can I take one for y'all? And they were doing the whole, you know, I'll take a picture of you, you take one of me. And I didn't think anything of it. I'm like, whatever. And then I get this tap on my shoulder and she was like, hey, do you want me to take a picture of you too? And I was like, girl, no, that's my boss.

0: no. And I was like, oh.
1: No.
0: I go, no. First of all, I don't like that. Because technically, yes, I am the, whatever you want to call
1: Hunter's
0: it.
1: Hunter's the boss.
0: I'm not the
1: He's
0: boss.
1: He's the boss.
0: I hate that so much. Because I look at it like we're all here, we're all working together. That's my deal.
1: And you treat everybody like we're all equal.
0: Yeah,
1: and
0: well,
1: you
0: we
1: don't
0: are.
1: Act, you don't have some kind of like power trip behind your like title.
0: But I told her, I said, this is not a Coldplay moment. But then I thought maybe we should have done that Coldplay moment where that Coldplay couple, like
1: the
0: maybe I should have stood behind
1: up,
0: you
1: yeah.
0: and then ducked down.
1: Yeah.
0: And then we should have posted that. That was an awkward moment.
1: Yeah, because the guy beside her was like, is this like Coldplay?
0: Yeah, I know. We were like, no, it's not. But by the way, those two were so stupid. If they just would have stood there and just acted like they'd been there before, none of that would have blown up in
1: their
0: face.
1: None of it, yeah.
0: And didn't they lose their jobs over that?
1: Well,
0: I think they did.
1: They resigned or something like
0: that.
1: Yeah,
0: because people were like, yeah, you guys are. And she's like, no, it was just a moment. No, it wasn't. I will say, Jessica and I have never had that moment.
1: No. And I told the girl, I was like, his girlfriend would be real mad.
0: Yeah.
1: But I was like, no, it's good. Like, we cool, girl.
0: No, it was cool. But
1: so, of course, that leads us into our earworm.
0: Right, which is unfortunate because I'm not a big fan. But we'll get through it. You like
1: of
0: this,
1: Coldplay,
0: don't you?
1: Of
0: course you do. Sees it rise when I
1: gave the word. Now in the morning I sleep alone. At least I picked an upbeat Coldplay.
0: It's about the only upbeat song they have. And then everything else is like sad.
1: It's kind of mellow.
0: I chose yellow, but
1: you did choose yellow.
0: Yellow. For you. It's yellow.
1: I don't know how much I'm gonna play of this.
0: Yeah,
1: but
0: I'd be okay with it. Anytime you want to cut it off. Sorry about that, but Jessica and I had an awkward moment. And to the girls behind us, we appreciate it.
1: We did not take a picture together.
0: That was awkward. That was strangely awkward. Kickin' Country.
2: 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Go.

0: 92.5 Kicking Country. I love that song. I love Kacey Musgraves. She's going to be in Charlotte, I believe, in October. Ooh. That's the closest you'll get. And, you know, I know some people go, well, I mean, do you listen? I'm like, okay, here's my response to that. Naked in my bed.
1: Well, we had a conversation with another program director, like a person in radio, and she was a female.
0: Yeah.
1: And she said, when people complain about songs like that, I go, why can male artists sing about stuff like that, but a girl can't sing about stuff like that?
0: Yeah,
1: so I mean, take that.
0: Naked in my truck bed. You know what they were up to.
1: So,
0: you know, some of us have dry spells every once in a while. This is what it is. So we got a lot to get to in the 7 o'clock hour, but I don't know if you've seen this. Have you seen the mega yacht out in the harbor here?
1: I haven't seen it in the harbor, but I saw pictures through the Post and Courier. Yeah.
0: Oh my God. It's massive.
1: But it's like a beer person, right?
0: Yeah. I'm not sure if I got all this right because it kind of skimmed it, but I believe it's the CEO of Corona.
1: Ooh.
0: All right. So, and he's got, when I say mega yacht, it almost looks like a cruise ship. And I was thinking, like, what? Because how do you get to mega yacht status? I
1: truly
0: don't even have John Boat status, right? I don't even have that. I don't even have a six pack.
1: I got a friend with a boat. I got a son with a boat status.
0: I got a son with a boat. And I mean, even that, we call it the Pogue One.
1: Yeah, right.
0: Because, I mean, if you've been on the boat, I mean, it's a scout, but it's like from like 1980 or something, 85. You know, so he's done some work on it. But when you see these guys with these huge boats, and then even as big as that mega yacht is, I know you don't watch F1 racing, but I watch it with my kid. And they were in Monaco about, I guess it's like a couple of weeks ago. And you'll see these mega yachts. And there's a yacht bigger than that yacht.
1: Really?
0: Yeah. And you're looking in their harbor or whatever you want to call it, the marina. And you're looking at these yachts and one just outdoes the other. So that always goes to show you, no matter what kind of boat you have, there's always somebody with a bigger boat out there.
1: And you know, it's funny because like when I think about having a big yacht like that, if you're on the water, I could see why you'd want a big boat. But here now that Taylor Swift's about to get married, they keep showing shots of her house in, is it Rhode Island?
0: Yeah, Watch Hill. Yeah.
1: That looks like a dang hotel.
0: It does. I've seen it up close. It's weird.
1: But I'm like, why does somebody need that big of a house?
0: And
1: I'm
0: like, Taylor Swift,
1: because you can. I get it. But like, I'm like, holy cow, why do you have a yacht that big? Because you can.
0: You know what needs to happen with the mega yacht? Teal Eel needs to go out there and show them what's up. Yeah, I'm a big fan of the Teal Eel.
1: Like, he'll go out there and do donuts in the water? What
0: well,
1: you mean?
0: I think
1: like,
0: what they need, the Teal Eel, if you don't know about it, my man has a rap on the Teal Eel, but he's known for twerking. His girls go out and they twerk with him. And I think that's what the mega yacht guy needs. Maybe the mega yacht guy, can you imagine? I mean, I got to be honest around here. You ladies love a guy with a boat. What about a guy with a yacht?
1: That's
0: a
1: hot.
0: Another level
1: I was gonna say,
0: of getting ladies on the boat.
1: How do you, like, you know what?
0: Know
1: is
0: guys.
1: That a pickup line?
0: Yes. It is.
1: I'm trying to think of how I would take that. And I'd be like, yeah, okay.
0: Jessica,
1: okay.
0: I've got friends that have boats. Do you know how much they use that to try to pull all the time? Or they'll put it in their profile picture, like on the boat, hoping the lady will slide in. Because you ladies like your boats. You like to get on the boat here. You do.
1: But gosh,
0: Right. I want to know what he looks like.
1: Why does it matter?
0: Because I want to get on it.
1: He's got a mega yacht. It doesn't matter.
0: He's probably like 35 years old. He's probably like in some sane CEO or something. But when I first heard the story, I thought he was holding Corona on that boat.
1: Oh.
0: Yeah, wouldn't that be great? Like, what if it's the Corona yacht? I mean, I don't even love Corona, but I'll get
1: you
0: summertime.
1: Would, yeah, you would
0: it's
1: for
0: a great
1: free.
0: Summertime
1: yeah.
0: beer.
1: Yeah, yeah, yeah.
0: And it's here in the harbor. So if you want to check it out, and just no matter how big your boat is, no matter how much of a baller you think you are in the low country, you ain't balling.
1: But it does the
0: you
1: same job.
0: Ballin'.
1: But it does the same job. You on the water.
0: That's true.
1: So you be
0: That's
1: proud
0: what
1: of what
0: son
1: you got.
0: Always says.
1: You be proud of what you
0: yeah,
1: got.
0: Yeah, Lucas always does the same thing. He's like, man, we're on the water.
1: Exactly.
0: Like, you know, it's kind of a mess, you know.
1: But you're on the water.
0: We have a Yeti.
1: That's right.
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1: Starting off the back to work Monday morning commute with some accidents out there. West Ashley at Main Road and Savannah Highway. 526 eastbound at North Highway 17, Mount Pleasant. And a wreck in Ladson College Park at Crowfield Boulevard. 972-1152.
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0: 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Jessica, have you been watching any of the FIFA World Cup?
1: Weirdly, like, because you know I love sports. No.
0: Wow. I broke down Friday because I didn't have FS1. So then I was trying to find it on everything. Uh-huh. I could get it on Peacock, but it was all in Spanish. And in some games, you could get on Tubi, but it was really disjointed.
1: You could watch it with the Spanish announcers?
0: Yeah, well, I mean,
1: you could have figured it out.
0: A little bit. I tried, but, you know, I'm stupid. I'm just going to say it. You know, I don't speak Spanish, so I really was wanting to get it. So I was like finally going, it's $20 a month. And we were just talking about this mm-hmm. this past week, where we were saying, you know, if you love sports, the NFL's now doing this where they're going.
1: You need what, 8 streaming services?
0: At least. Yeah. And you know, I told you I love my WWE. It's all on 8 million channels now. It's the same with FIFA. So now I got FIFA and I've been watching it. Today Argentina plays. My parents are in Dallas and they said it's nuts. He's like, my dad told me you don't want to go anywhere near Dallas Cowboys Stadium down there.
1: Of course not.
0: Because there's so many people. But what I loved, because we just played Boston, is the Scots, the Tartan Army in Boston is so amazingly fun. Those people are outstanding.
1: Are they
0: party with them
1: so bad. Are they
0: so
1: truly
0: bad.
1: Drinking all the beer?
0: Yes.
1: They really are.
0: No,
1: yeah.
0: I confirmed it. I got a friend in Boston, and I was talking to him the other day, and I said, hey, is this true? Because, you know, a lot of times the media mm-hmm. will put stuff out there, and you're like, is this really true? They drank everything. Everything. You go into a bar.
1: They don't care what they're drinking. Just give them alcohol.
0: Well, the only thing they left, like, they were like, well, the only thing we got left here is Bud Light. And you're like, oh,
1: really?
0: Even the Scots know it sucks. So, but it was really cool. And then I saw something the other day where they were going down the streets with the, you know, bagpipes, which
1: like
0: I just
1: parade,
0: love.
1: Yeah.
0: Right. And they had a duck walking in front. And it was really awesome.
1: Wait, was that planned?
0: Yeah, yeah.
1: Oh, okay.
0: And then there's a cop up there and he's got the duck and he's dancing with the duck.
1: Oh,
0: it's just fantastic.
1: How are they doing
0: They're doing well. They're moving out of Boston now. I can't remember where they're going next. But they look and

0: the funny thing is all the Scots and everything, they're going, we loved it here. Everybody was so nice to us. We had just a great time. We had a party. So it's really
1: so
0: cool.
1: So they're all going to travel now? They're going to go to the next city?
0: Yeah, I think. I can't remember what the next city is. I should know that. But Argentina today. And then, let's see, USA, who beat Australia. We are going on Thursday. And then July 4th, we play Great Britain on July 4th.
1: Whoa.
0: Uh-huh. Did you see Elmo's behind USA finally?
1: Elmo?
0: Elmo was like, Elmo likes Team USA, but wants everybody to win. Shut up, Elmo. You don't, that's not an American way. No,
1: did anybody ask Elmo's opinion? Did anybody ask?
0: They did during the Knicks. He got kind of dragged for that.
1: Oh.
0: Yeah, truly. Uh-oh. Truly. It's good stuff. You might want to check it out. FIFA 92.5 Kicking Country.
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0: life kicking country. You're just talking about a little bit of FIFA Cup, which I'm going to be watching today. It's probably
1: Wait a minute. We don't play till 10 p.m. when we play on Thursday.
0: I think
1: it's
0: like
1: 10 o'clock at night.
0: I know. That's always fun. But I was talking about the Tartans and how they had the duck that was leading their parade, which is kind of sick. That's awesome. I love it. But then we have a duck thing, a duck situation.
1: Get out of here, Charles Evans.
0: Yeah, all
1: Charles
0: right.
1: Evans, he messaged, okay, Jessica, it was just a random duck leading the parade. Because I said, was this a planned duck? Was this their duck? And you said, yes. And Charles is making fun of me. And I'm like, Charles, there were two random ducks walking around Otranto in Hanahan. I think it was yesterday.
0: Just chilling?
1: And somebody was like, and actually I know her, Tammy was like, hey, are these your ducks? If they are, they're just walking around down the street in Otranto. And people were like, what makes you think they couldn't be wild ducks? And she's like, these look like domesticated ducks. Like,
0: man, you got a lot going on in Hanahan.
1: Don't we? I was just thinking.
0: So much.
1: We've seen, we had a baby little pig, remember running around.
0: I had the pig.
1: Two tortoises.
0: Yep.

0: And then I think another tortoise, or if it was not a different one, it might have been the same one, was going down like Yeaman's Hall even just a couple weeks ago. I mean, we have random wild animals. And then I was watching on social media yesterday, I think it was in Spartanburg, somewhere in the upstate, there's this like state trooper and he's driving down the road and right in front of him, hopping down the road in Spartanburg, was a kangaroo.
1: That, oh, that tracks.
0: And that's, I'm like,
1: because so, we can have kangaroos here in South Carolina. Legally wild. Own a roo. Which, was it a jacked up roo?
0: Was it was one a little of those, tiny one. It was like, it looked like a little small one, yeah.
1: You know, I was sad though the other day coming out of Glen McConnell. Somebody hit a gator.
0: Okay, is that on the side of 526?
1: Uh-huh.
0: Okay.
1: I was pissed.
0: I saw it. And it, how do you, what?
1: Like, how do you hit that, right?
0: How do you not? If it's dark outside, there was one hit on Clements Ferry
1: Road. I remember that.
0: But I was coming back from the emergency vet last night with my dog.
1: Yeah, you saw
0: and it. I saw, it's in two pieces, in two different parts of 526.
1: Somebody split that gator. Completely in it. And I it's mean, like, had to be a truck, don't you think?
0: It had to have been some kind of 18-wheeler.
1: Yeah, I mean,
0: because one day I was coming to work and I was driving down Clements Ferry and I said, "Was that a gator on the side of the road?" And when I got to work, I was doing mornings with TJ and I said, "TJ, did you see that gator?" And he was like, "No, I didn't see anything." And I said it on the air, "Is there a gator on the side of Clements Ferry Road or am I crazy?" And people were like, "You're crazy. But yes, it is a gator on the side of the road."
1: There was, yeah.
0: And a woman called and said, "My husband is the one that hit it." And he was so upset.
1: Yeah.
0: She said he didn't, I mean, it was dark outside and he hit the gator, did a ton of damage to his vehicle.
1: Oh, I bet.
0: But like, that's just something, when I think of like gators, I think of them on front porches and neighborhoods when they're getting out.
1: I do like it when they try to open the doors. I think that's pretty cool.
0: But on the interstate?
1: Yeah. Well, you know what though? We're building, I hate to be that guy.
0: Yeah,
1: I'm going to be that guy. We are building so much crap that they're getting displaced. They're getting pushed out. And that's where that's what they're doing. I've seen it all over the place. There was a dog on the road, too, that got hit. I was like, come on.
0: Oh, I did see
1: I know. All up 526, all within a mile
0: what
1: of
0: each other. What is happening?
1: I don't know. There's just too much. We got to chill. We're doing too much. Mm-hmm.

too much. We got to chill. We're doing too much. Mm-hmm. Everybody slow down. But coming up at 7:30, we'll have Stuck in Traffic Trivia. We'll get to that on the way. And let's just do a little more right now.

0: Jessica and Kush. Weekday mornings on Kickin' Country.
1: All right, so we're going to switch a little bit. We want to wrap up the Gator thing. I guess it's a DOT problem?
2: So,
1: is that what they're saying?
2: Okay, so a lady hit a gator on I-95.
1: Wow.
2: A while back. It was a 12-foot gator.
1: That's a big one.
2: She ended up running off the road. Her car caught on fire. She didn't make it.
1: Jeez.
2: And her family sued DOT. And I was like asking Charles, like, what, why DOT? Like, why are they responsible for a gator?
1: Well, I mean, I know they're probably, if it gets hit, they're probably responsible for getting it off the road. But, like, how do you stop it from going across the road? It happens from time to time around here.
2: Well, he said they're responsible for keeping wildlife off the roadways with those fences. And I'm like,
1: a 12-foot gator?
2: I mean, like, how many times have you driven down the road and, like, you see a deer on the side of the road?
1: All the time.
2: Like, how do you stop everything?
1: You can't, because we're pushing it all out. You know, we need more storage units in apartments. That's what we need. More storage units in apartments.
2: Yeah, right.
1: Me. No, but it was kind of sad to see that the other day. And it was one of those things where I drove past it, and it's right on 526 as you're getting off Glen McConnell, or if you're going toward the airport out of West Ashley. And I was like, did I just see a gator? And it was split in half.
2: In half. Like, it's one part, and then, like, maybe what?
1: Up the road,
2: 20 yards away, there's the rest of it.
1: That always makes me sad, because I love gators. I really, really love gators a lot. I have a lot of respect for them.
2: I doubt they did it on purpose.
1: No, I'm sure they didn't, but I'm just, it makes me sad, like, when I see stuff like that. Mm-hmm. I know it's not anybody, unless

0: you're just a really sick, demented human being. I don't think you're gunning for it and going,
1: well,
0: you
1: know? I'll say,
0: I mean, maybe some people do.
1: A friend of mine, Melissa, posted on social media the other day that she stopped because a bunch of geese were crossing the road.
0: Oh, I do that.
1: And she's like filming, like, look, taking their time. This truck behind her went around her and started barreling towards the geese crossing the road. They started walking faster. Luckily, he didn't hit any of them.
0: Because if you do...
1: But he had no patience whatsoever and was going to just mow them over, I guess.
0: Yeah, see, that's not cool.
1: I know. I know.
0: Cool. That's just... I love you people that are in such a dang hurry. I don't know what's so important. No. Probably absolutely nothing. But you got to be careful. I mean, sometimes you hit something. I mean, I've hit stuff. We all have, but it happens. But anyway, we're just talking about how, I guess that's DOT's job. I'm like, control
1: DOT, yeah, yeah,
0: you
1: yeah.
0: control the 12-foot gator. Okay. They climb over stuff, man.
1: Oh, yeah. He just sent me a Google, like, screenshot from Google. And it happened at 1 o'clock in the morning when the gator was crossing the highway. Yeah.
0: Wow. Which is easy to do because, you know, again,
1: it's dark outside and you can't see.
0: We're still in mating season, right?
1: Well, that was May of 2018.
0: I mean, that's the mating season
1: but this was in 2018.
0: Oh, yeah, but I mean, like, that's usually, I think, while they're crossing and everything.
1: They're looking for
0: females. Because they're all bricked up and they're like, gotta make some babies. Oh. But yeah, very sad to hear that. You know, I don't know. It's just something that always makes me sad. You see it from time to time around here.
1: But like, is anybody going to clean that gator up? Because I remember Kush talking about it last week. Like,
0: Kush would probably barbecue it.
1: No, I'm not saying he needs to go clean it up, but I'm saying, like, who cleans that up, too?
0: I would think it's DOT. That has to be a DOT job. Either that or some hillbilly's going to get it and just deep fry it.
1: Listen, that thing's been there for a couple days. That's, you don't want to eat that. Don't eat that.
0: You fry it, it's fine.
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3: On the scene of a wreck, John's Island Main Road and Savannah Highway. Also working a wreck in North Charleston, Ashley Phosphate between Pepper Dam and West Spartan. That's got traffic at a crawl eastbound on Ashley Phosphate, 97211.
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1: Partly cloudy skies are in store getting you started. Temperatures are going to get up into the mid-90s and possibility of seeing some thunderstorms in the afternoon. For Storm Team 2, I'm meteorologist Kobe Neighbors.
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0: tried professionalism once. It felt weird. 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
1: All right, I drove by North Charleston Coliseum this morning, and there it was, gleaming in the morning light. Well, there was no morning light. It was just gleaming in the night.
2: The Boeing light?
1: Yes, it maybe was Ella Langley.
2: Oh, okay.
1: Her Dandelion tour, which is going to be here on the 25th of July. We will have tickets for you, but we got like a limited amount because this show, we were looking up the prices. Just on what, StubHub or whatever it was. I think some of them were going for like $900, something like that.
2: It's crazy. Yeah.

0: It's nuts.
1: I ran into a friend at the Cole Swindell show, and we always go, what's your next concert? Where am I going to see you? And I said, are you going to Ella? And he was like, oh, God, no. Yeah, yeah. He's like, I can't afford that.
0: Oh, I know. And I then everybody's hitting you, hey, can you get Ella tickets? Like, nah, dog.
1: No. Like, it's hard because, like, we usually do get a lot of tickets for things, yeah. But she didn't need help selling this one.
0: Nah.
1: And you can't just create seats.
0: Complete
1: you know?
0: Fire. Complete a fire. Yeah, yeah, yeah. So I know that when we went to Nashville, this is how we get into, like, are they in Coldplay situation?
1: Yeah.
0: Same thing at the concert.
1: Hunter, we're talking about this. Hunter and I travel together. We go as each other's plus ones. But I'm, like, really good friends with your girlfriend, too, so it's not weird.
0: It is weird, but yeah.
1: It's not weird to us.
0: We were at Cole Swindell, and the girl's like, excuse me, would you like me to take a picture of you? You're like, that's my boss. I'm like, thanks. That was... And I just wanted to sit down.
1: But she was trying. No, it's not that. I'm just saying, like, he's not my boyfriend or my husband.
0: I know, but I think people think that. So we go to Nashville, and I took you to Robert's Western World, which is one of my favorite places off of Broadway. I'm not a really big fan of Broadway because I grew up there. It's like, okay. But Robert's has a bologna sandwich. It's a recession special. It's a fried bologna sandwich, Lay's potato chips. It is a moon
1: pie.
0: There you go. And a PBR. $6. Amazing. And I thought to myself, self, there's no way I'm going to find a fried bologna sandwich until yesterday. Have you been to Coast? Coast Brewing.
1: Oh, the one
0: since
1: over on Park Circle.
0: Since they refurbished it?
1: Yes. And they have an incredible bologna sandwich. I've been there.
0: Okay.
1: Yes. Yeah, yeah, yeah.
0: I did not know. So I got a friend of mine who's actually leaving, and she's going to New Mexico. She's moving to New Mexico. And they were like, hey, let's go there. We played some disc and Park Circle Disc Golf. Thank you. We go over to Coast. Great Vienna Lager. Nate is the bartender over there. Had a Mad Dog shirt on, which I was like, that's cool. This is the best. I don't even want to tell everybody. I mean, I know people know. The food is all organic, farm fresh. It was the best bologna sandwich I've ever had.
1: So it's like, it's off that little road that takes you to Riverfront Revival.
0: Don't tell
1: anybody. Like when, no, I want people, because you know what
0: I
1: happens?
0: Know.
1: Like, you want people in these businesses to do well so they stay open and they don't close.
0: Then y'all come and you ruin it.
1: Exactly.
0: I'm looking at you, Rebel Taqueria.
1: I met up with some friends over there, and I had never been there because they were like going to go to Coast, and I was like, the Coast downtown? And they're like, no, in Park Circle. And I was like, oh, it's the like brewery, like the beer side. So I went there and I shared like a bologna sandwich and a burger. Like we split it in half and then we got cheese curds.
0: Cheese curds are, oh, y'all.
1: So good.
0: If you're from Wisconsin, you got to go in there. That's legit
1: but
0: cheese curd.
1: I shared the burger and bologna sandwich and I was like, man, I wish I would have just gotten a bologna. The burger was good, but I was like, the bologna sandwich was so good. I wish I would have had a whole one.
0: I swear. And they've got like some sort of pickled, I think jalapeno on it or something. It was so outstanding. And I want another one. Like, all I've been thinking about since last night is I could eat another one, right? Like, it's okay to get one.
1: So if you had to compare it to Robert's Western World.
0: Oh, it blows Robert's away.
1: It does.
0: It's the best fried bologna sandwich I've ever had. And again, the food out there, I don't know who the chef is, but my boy over there is killing it.
1: It's also not $6.
0: Yeah.
1: Like, you get $6 worth of food at Robert's Western World.
0: Yeah, it's a little expensive. I think it was like 15, 16
1: yeah,
0: bucks.
1: But worth it.
0: So good. And with the cheese curds, kiss the chef. Good yeah, stuff. Right. So yeah, if you're looking for something, Coast Brewing, great place for brunch on a Sunday.
1: Check their hours though, because I think they might be closed one day of the week. I tried to go there one day and they were closed. I was like, dang it.

0: 92.5 Kicking Country, Hunter, Jessica, and Kush. And we have a little stuck in traffic trivia, but what we're going to do is get you fed with the best dang bagels in Charleston. And I will say this. It's very hard to find a good bagel around here. You know what we were dealing with. Mm-hmm. And now we have Jeff's Bagel Run.
1: Oh,
0: and if you
1: so
0: haven't
1: good.
0: Had it, y'all, it's insane. Right, Jessica?
1: It is. And what was it, Friday?
0: Yeah.
1: I had a bagel with just sesame seeds on it with their strawberry cream cheese.
0: I know. The cream cheese is sick.
1: If you go to their website and you see all of the flavors of cream cheese, I said it. I haven't tried it yet, but they have a cannoli cream cheese.
0: Oh, I know, you're jonesing right now.
1: I want to try it. But yeah, the prize pack today is going to include 1 dozen bagels from Jeff's Bagel Run and 2 tubs of cream cheese. They have locations on Johns Island, Mount Pleasant, Isle of Palms, and right down the road here, Clemens Ferry Road, #dangerous, because it's that close to us.
0: I know. And we keep wanting to leave the show and go over there.
1: Yeah, what was the one you had? You had like a jalapeno cream cheese?
0: I had a jalapeno cream cheese. It was just great. So you're going to get all that, and you can take breakfast in the office or just be selfish and eat for yourself. I mean, you can polish that off. 972-9292. You're going to do Stuck in Traffic Trivia. Give Jessica and me a question. If we get it wrong,
1: you win.
0: You win. That's simple. Bagels? For breakfast
1: yes.
0: or anytime.
1: Let's go.
0: From Jeff's Bagel Run, Kicking Country.
2: 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Gerald's Tires and Brakes, 843 Traffic.
3: Finally got the wreck moved on Ashley Phosphate that was causing such a backup. This one wreck left on the traffic board at Main Road and Savannah Highway. You can be our eyes and ears on the roadway. 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

0: Charleston's favorite bad decision. 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
1: All right, Jessica, I know you live in Easley, which is what?
2: Well, I don't live there. I'm from there.
1: From there. But what, is it like 25 minutes from the C word? I don't say that.
2: Yeah, I would say maybe 20 minutes.
1: All right. How bad do you think the traffic situation is going to be on Friday and Saturday with a certain Morgan Wallen coming to town?
2: So let me tell you,
1: all right,
2: I'm
1: please.
2: A little nervous because I am heading home to Easley this weekend because my mom retired a month ago and we're having her retirement party this weekend, this Saturday. We're throwing her, my sisters and I are throwing her a big old party.
1: Okay.
2: A bunch of people coming.
1: Want to meet me at Morgan Wallen?
2: Well, maybe. But I'm like, no, literally, I have to drive home Friday afternoon. And I'm like, wow, I bet you the traffic going back up, you know, 26 and everything, going to Easley is going to be awful.
1: Yeah, I think it's going to be awful all around there. They said that the parking lot, or the, I guess, parking lots open at 10 a.m.
2: Oh my God.
1: Right. Because, I mean, it's clear. Yeah, I don't say that word. But, and then I'm thinking, do I wear Gamecock stuff into the
2: just
1: enemy
2: wear
1: territory?
2: Whatever. Like, you don't have to wear a team.
1: Yes, you do.
2: Just play nice.
1: Yeah, but is Morgan, I asked this earlier, does Morgan come out, because he's an East Tennessee boy, and you know he loves his Volunteers. Mm-hmm. So is he going to even put on any orange?
2: I don't know.
1: Do you think he walks out with Zaddy?
2: I think one of the nights, I bet you Dabo will walk out with him. We'll have to see.
1: I think you're right. You and I said it was going to be Trevor Lawrence with his new haircut that looks like he went to Great Clips. It really does.

0: He got a great Clips haircut.
1: I figure it will be Trevor Lawrence and or Dabo Swinney.
0: Yeah.
1: There's two nights we'll have to see.
0: You know what's crazy about great Clips, too? I want to tell you this. Where my son lives over on Dorchester Road, every once in a while I drive by there. There are dudes, older guys, waiting outside the Great Clips before they open. I think it's like 8 a.m. or something. It's crazy to go get their haircut, get their Great Clip on. Right?
1: Good for you.
0: I know. That's what I'm saying. Like, I'm like, that's commitment right there. But we got a lot of things to get to coming up here.
1: Including Stuck in Traffic Trip.
0: Yeah. And we also want to say this, too. Did you see Toy Story? I know you're not a movie person, but did you see Toy Story 5 yet?
1: No.
0: I'm kind of stayed away from the theater this weekend, but it like crushed it. Was it like $160 million or something?
1: It was $150 or $160.
0: Something like
1: that.
0: I've not seen it yet. I figured I'd stay away, but I definitely want to see it. If you saw Toy Story, did you like it? What, did it live up to all the hype? Toy Story 5, I thought 4 was just kind of eh. I love Toy Story 1, 2, and 3. Did this one match? Mm-hmm. And the reason why we're saying this is because somebody by the name of Taylor Swift did the song for Toy Story 5.
1: Exactly.
0: Yes, yeah.
1: But we got to get to Stuck in Traffic Trivia because we got somebody on hold.
0: Yeah.
1: Ricky Russian is on hold. So, Ricky, good morning.
2: Okay. What year did the Tampa Bay Devil Rays become a baseball team?
0: Oh, my brother worked for the Devil Rays.
1: Then you better know
0: this.
1: Yeah,
0: he was in the ticket office for the Devil Rays. 91.
1: Okay, I will say, I don't even know. I have 86.
0: What's the answer?
2: 98.
1: Oh!
0: Well, close, but no cigar.
1: Not close enough.
0: Well, guess what, man? We got a bunch of bagels for you from Jeff's Bagel Run.
2: Down. Me.
0: All right, good. Congratulations. It'll slather that on. And yes, Jessica and I are running on fumes today. We'll get into that. But yes, if you saw Toy Story 5 over the weekend, for sure, let us know what you thought about it. And of course, she had the soundtrack to it. Now, this is a little old school Taylor. It's one of my favorites, and I love this song.

0: I think that's my favorite Taylor song.
1: Is
0: well,
1: it?
0: No. Anything off Evermore and Nevermore. I also like that. But that was my sad. That was my sad divorce dad stage.
1: Oh, yeah.
0: That I went through, and I got through that with Nevermore. But Taylor.
1: Nevermore.
0: Yeah. Nevermore and Evermore.
1: Is there
0: right?
1: Nevermore?
0: Yeah. Was it Evermore? Nevermore.
1: Ever. Right?
0: There was Evermore and then Nevermore.
1: Folklore.
0: Folklore. That's
1: I was
0: it.
1: Like,
0: my
1: not
0: bad. There's a more in there.
1: There's folk.
0: I
1: in
0: am
1: there.
0: Tired.
1: You are tired today.
0: We both are. You were in the vet last night late, and. And I don't know, I got your text and, you know, I couldn't sleep, not because of you, but just other things. So I think we're both running on fumes today. But Taylor, there's this whole thing going on right now. Is she going to get married in Madison
1: okay,
0: Square Garden?
1: Let me
0: you got
1: just,
0: tea.
1: Listen, this is our version of the royal wedding.
0: Yes,
1: and
0: it is.
1: Some people hate it. And some people are like, I'm over it already. I get it. Like, that's what happens. When you have friends that are getting married and it takes a year of planning and you're like, okay, just get married already.
0: That's, she should just go down to JOP, just pay $60 and be done.
1: That's true.
0: Right?
1: No, but there's a lot of speculation going on because Taylor Swift and, of course, Travis Kelce engaged to get married.
0: Okay.
1: Rumors were swirling that it was going to happen at Madison Square Gardens and all of that. And people
0: I
1: were
0: didn't
1: like,
0: buy
1: what?
0: That.
1: I know. And they're like, why would they announce it? Like, why wouldn't they try to keep this secret? And it's like, how do you keep it secret? Like,
0: you can't.
1: And then, so we know it's happening sometime this summer. Like, we know that much.
0: I thought they set the date. Now they keep messing with us?
1: But it was supposed to be June 13th. It was, early. And maybe they did get married secretly. Who knows? But now all these speculations are going around that it's happening at her house in Rhode Island. And then now they're even saying that there's, like, a hotel right down from her house.
0: The it's hotel called the from the hotel?
1: Yeah, right. It's called Ocean House.
0: Oh, yeah, I know what that is.
1: And a permit was issued for a tent to be put up to hold 220 guests, and it was issued for a D&G wedding is what it says.
0: You're talking about a Watch Hill, Rhode Island, right? That's where she's
1: yeah, Rhode Island.
0: Do it. Yeah, I think that's probably a smart move.
1: And also, they also have a permit for a fireworks show.
0: Yeah. That makes sense.
1: So I'm like, huh. And this is right down from her house. This is all set up. And now
0: convenient.
1: There's a lot of people being spotted around her house in Rhode Island. Like her childhood friend Abigail was spotted on the balcony with a child. And people are like, okay, she had her, quote, bachelorette party over the weekend. That's what rumors are saying, that
0: oh,
1: she
0: really?
1: Just had a bachelorette party this weekend. But it was at her Rhode Island home with all of her close girlfriends. Because where does Taylor Swift go? You can't go out in public.
0: You've never seen
1: you
0: that.
1: You can't go to Folly Beach and wear your sash. And
0: I mean,
1: all
0: you
1: your,
0: could, I guess, once.
1: You know.
0: And get, what did you get, MRSA-feet the one
1: I got
0: time
1: MRSA-feet,
0: you, when
1: yeah.
0: you were down there? Have you ever seen that home in Watch Hill outside of the pictures?
1: No. I've never been up there.
0: So
1: no.
0: My son was going to go to University of Connecticut, and we drove over to Rhode Island at one point.
1: Mm-hmm.
0: And you walk by it, and I'm not kidding you, it looks like the Francis Marion. That's what I would, the hotel downtown.
1: Holy cow.
0: Like, it's so big. And it sits on top, which is Watch Hill. And but you can, what's weird is you can walk by the gate because she can't own, at least when I was there, couldn't own the beach property. So you could walk down by the side and you'd kind of see it. And it's just massive. But that'd be a good place for it. That's a cool area.
1: I mean,
0: if you had money.
1: Do you think 1,000 people, like... Is that just a rumor?
0: Because it could be.
1: I've heard that 1,000 or 1,200 people have been invited to her wedding, but I also heard that, and see, this is all could be speculation. They say that if, according to Taylor, if you are not married, you cannot bring a plus one.
0: Good.
1: Like your plus one has to be your spouse because she has to limit the amount of people.
0: Right.
1: But then I saw a story today that Travis Kelce's dad, Ed Kelce, has a new girlfriend.
0: Oh, he's going to bring the new one.
1: And no, I'm like, okay, so if the rule is no girlfriends, but you're the father of the groom.
0: You let that slide?
1: Do you let him bring a plus one or do you have to like cap it and go, sorry, you're
0: I'll
1: not married.
0: I'll do you one better. What do you get Taylor Swift and Travis Kelce?

0: Oh, they
1: like,
0: don't,
1: what do you get
0: they
1: them?
0: They probably are asking you to donate to a charity or something. That's what a lot of the celebrities do.
1: I got you
0: do.
1: Some T-Fowl from Target. Like, yeah, what do like, you no. get, Taylor and Travis?
0: I got you some dish towels.
1: Right, like, exactly. No. Happy, you know?
0: And then also...
1: What's it a plate, by the way? Just think about that. How many... Because the average wedding... I don't even know what a wedding's going for now. $200 a plate? $300? I don't know.
0: I don't know. I know when I got married, it was $67 a plate.
1: All right, so it's probably $5,000 a plate. But
0: I don't have Taylor Swift money.
1: Yeah,
0: so.
1: No one does.
0: But do you think that she'll have children at her wedding? Little ones. I bet you it'll be an adult wedding.
1: Yeah, it's got to be an adult wedding.
0: I bet no kids.
1: Maybe. Nah, well, Travis don't have anybody, right? No kids there, right?
0: No, he doesn't have kids. Right, but so, his brother does. Yeah, I mean,
1: that's true.
0: Jason
1: that's true.
0: Kelsey.
1: Jason might get a pass.
0: They can bring the kids, but nobody else.
1: I just hope they have PBR for Jason.
0: I bet they'll have everything.
1: Yeah, everything. But yeah, that's kind of crazy. So we'll see what happens on that. I mean, I don't follow it as closely as you do.
0: May,
1: but
0: royal wedding coming soon.
1: Yeah, I know. Jessica's obsessed.
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3: 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This one wreck left on the traffic board at Main Road and Savannah Highway. 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
1: Partly cloudy skies are in store getting you started. Temperatures are going to get up into the mid-90s and possibility of seeing some thunderstorms in the afternoon. For Storm Team 2, I'm meteorologist Kobe Neighborhood.
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0: bands, barrels. Mm-hmm. And what it is it's two nights. It's over at the North Charleston Coliseum. The first night is John Party. We have tickets for you for John Party.
1: Correct.
0: And then the second night is Stella Lefty, which will be cool. But it's rodeo on roids. That's the way I would describe it. It's going to be crazy. There's like all kinds of stuff. And it's the finals here, which is really, really cool.
1: Yes. And last week, we gave you keywords throughout the day. And then the next day, we pick a winner from those keywords. And Friday's keyword winner was Liz from Bono. So
0: all right,
1: congratulations, Liz. She's going to Friday night.
0: And we got another keyword for you right now. You want to do the honors there.
1: Which might be a little confusing, yes. But you're going to see John Party on Friday night. But your keyword is Stella.
0: As in Stella Lefty.
1: Which is spelled S-T-E-L-L-A. So text Stella to 972-9292 and you're in to win tickets to see John Party.
0: That's how it's going to work. And then exactly. On the way, I am getting really crazy about this 250th and I'm getting America'd up. And some America stuff is about to drop. Hot. Piping hot. And there's also some stuff that we've found that might be secret as well. So piping hot and secret. All coming up, 92.5.

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1: All right, it's time once again for your keyword. We got John Party, Bulls,

0: 92.5 Kicking Country. We got to explain something.
1: That's John Party, and you could text the word Stella, S-T-E-L-L-A. Text that to 972-9292, and you're in the running to win tickets to see John Party at the Bulls, Bands, and Barrels. Did I get the order right?
0: Bands, Bulls, Barrels.
1: No, it's Bulls. So Bands is in the middle,
0: right?
1: Oh,
0: yeah, Bands is in the middle. You're
1: so,
0: right.
1: Yeah, I can't remember the order. Triple B, it's coming to the Coliseum, and somebody sent us a text on the text line and said, what is the number that we text, please? And
0: I'm like,
1: on the text line. I said, this is the number, the one you just text to.
0: I like it.
1: And they said, for the keyword. And I'm like, this

0: the number, the one that you're texting
1: Monday
0: on.
1: Too. Listen, we're all none of us are, none of us are dialed in today. Let's be honest. But I will tell you, I've been watching a lot of FIFA Cup. I'm very, very proud as America's killing it right now. And I got to tell you, tomorrow's a big day for me. Huge day.
0: Why?
1: Tomorrow, the fried apple pie is back at McDonald's, Jessica.
0: Oh, I thought you were going to say it's Amazon Prime Day.
1: First time since 1992.
0: Wow.
1: And the reason why we got rid of it is health. Because people are like, we can't have fried stuff. We need baked stuff. Baked sucks. And so, and I used to take those. My secret item was I'd get a McFlurry. Wow. This is when I was a fat kid. I'm working on it. And I would jam two fried apple pies in my M&M McFlurry, and it was delicious.
0: How did you fit all that in there? Did you have to eat some of the McFlurry first?
1: Oh, yeah, a little bit. Yeah, but then I'd crush it all up and get it all in there. Back in the day, I was going to see Pearl Jam. I was in the pit. You know what I mean?
0: And you're worried about that kind of stuff? I'm like, how you got to drink a little bit of the soda to pour your liquor in it.
1: Yeah, that's true. I go overboard on everything, but you found some secret item menu or menu items at McDonald's. And I was thinking, since they're going to go harden the paint on this fried apple pie, thank God it's back. I'm going to be at Magwood tomorrow grabbing one, maybe in a McFlurry.
0: Yeah.
1: What are the secret items
0: So you know how when you go to Starbucks, they have like a secret menu and you can order secret drinks that are not on the menu and all that stuff. Sure. Yes. Well, they're saying McDonald's has a secret menu and Parade, I guess Parade magazine or Parade the website. I don't even know if they have magazines anymore, but they have found like 7 items worth asking for. But when I clicked on the link, it was like, you kind of basically have to put the things together yourself.
1: No, that is not a secret menu
0: item.
1: Thank you. I got to do it. If you have to do it. And in that's the whole point of it, right? I don't want to do it myself.
0: So there's an item called a hash brown McMuffin.
1: McMuffin.
0: Ooh.
1: So you just put hash browns on it?
0: I'm like, I love an egg McMuffin. I love hash brown. So tell me about that. Tell me more. Basically, it says you get a hash brown and you get an egg McMuffin. You pull apart the English muffin bun, you slide the potato patties on the top of the eggs and the melted cheese, you squish it back together.
1: I'm doing all the work. That's not a secret.
0: Basically, you're just adding your hash brown to the...
1: Right. Okay, that's nothing. Yeah, I mean, that's done all the time. Wedge does that all the time.
0: Wasted a click on that.
1: Ashley. Okay.
0: The McCrape.
1: McBlech.
0: So basically, you order a stack of hotcakes and a fruit and yogurt parfait.
1: No.
0: You take one of the pancakes, you spoon a generous amount of vanilla yogurt and mixed berries right down the middle. You fold the edges over like a crepe, and then you top it with syrup.
1: Yeah, I'm not liking that.
0: How can you eat that in a car?
1: You can't. Well, around here, I guarantee you people are.
0: They apparently have something called a Snickers iced coffee.
1: Too much. Too sweet.
0: You ask for a large McCafe iced hazelnut coffee, customized with one pump of chocolate syrup, one pump of caramel syrup, and a heavy drizzle of caramel on top, and now it tastes like a Snickers.
1: Okay.
0: And then a breakfast taco.
1: A breakfast taco? We got Taco Bell for that.
0: But don't they have a breakfast burrito already there.
1: Do they?
0: So, yeah.
1: Oh, yeah, I guess they do. It's been a minute. Yeah.
0: But if you want a breakfast taco, they say order the big breakfast with hotcakes and get an extra sausage patty. And then skip the biscuit altogether, it says. But fold the hotcakes like a taco shell, and then you just fill the taco or the pancake like a taco and then eat it. Drizzle the syrup and stuff. And I'm like, this is not a secret menu item. This is me doing all the work.
1: That is exactly what it is.
0: Minus,
1: and you know what?
0: The Snickers iced coffee. They're doing that.
1: Fat kids, I got you. What you're going to do is you're going to get a couple of those baked apple pies. And you're going to take a big old pancake and you're going to wrap it in that. And you're going to squirt some syrup all over that. And then you're going to have some sort of crazy American thing. Put some sausage in there too.
0: And then
1: sausage apple pie. And
0: stick it in an air fryer.
1: Just put it all together and just mix it on down. And it's fried and it's back tomorrow. Thank God. On the way too, tomorrow's a big day, right? Or is today the big day? Or is it both happening?
0: It's both. Yeah, actually.
1: Oh, good to know. Kicking.

0: I know what you're saying. When the economy's collapsing and you're looking at your paycheck week to week and you're going, all right, how am I going to do this? And you're watching a guy on TikTok who's come up with ways to make $5 meals through the dollar store and actually is a chef that does it. You know that it's time to really put your money where it counts. Amazon Prime Day. Is that what this is?
1: Well, that starts tomorrow.
0: Oh, that's tomorrow.
1: But Walmart said.
0: Yeah. Easy
1: hey,
0: for you.
1: I know. Walmart said, hey, we're going to start a day early. So
0: what kind of crap can I get?
1: Walmart deal days starting now. But if you're a Walmart Plus member, I guess you get exclusive deals that other people don't get.
0: Ooh, exclusive deals. Like what?
1: I'm a Walmart Plus member.
0: Are you?
1: So I was like going through and I'm trying to figure out like, well, first of all, I was on Amazon. But like, I was like, what are some great deals? And I don't really see.
0: See, I think this is all a big scam. To get you to think that you're getting something, because what are you going to pick up? Some flavor ice and a kiddie pool and some water wings?
1: I don't know, but like there's one thing I did see, and I don't know. A lot of people are into this, and I know Donna, our traffic reporter, Donna has one of these, but it's one of those smart bird feeders that has the camera.
0: My brother's girlfriend has one.
1: Oh, really?
0: And it's awesome. It's really cool. She gets so many great shots of all the birds in her yard. Mm-hmm. And I really think it's a cool thing, but that thing's expensive. It's like $250.
1: Well, this one on Walmart's website is $189.

0: 75-inch TV, 4K, right. Smart TV, $428.
1: Man, those don't come down so much.
0: I know.
1: Remember when you get, did you remember getting your first TV, like your plasma TV back in the day? Like when you got your first.
0: It was like $2,000.
1: Oh my God, it was so much money. And now you can go in there and literally get one for like $298. Yeah. So it's $400 for 75. Ah, football season's coming.
0: And then they have some JBL headphones. Like JBL is a really good speaker and stuff. They have headphones with Walmart, Target, and Best Buy. So I guess everybody's like having some deals.
1: Everybody's throwing us deals right now.
0: But Amazon, which I was looking at Amazon because their Prime Days start tomorrow.
1: Okay.
0: But when I logged on, it says Prime Day, limited time offers. You can buy tickets to see Spider-Man for July 29th.
1: I can do that right now on Fandango.
0: Oh, can you?
1: Yeah.
0: Why is Amazon trying to take...
1: Because they want money. They want your money.
0: Well, you can buy your tickets through Amazon. But yeah, you have to wait. They have 18 more hours before the Amazon deals go. Oh. But they have some early ones, I think. But it seems like right now, if you really wanted to, I don't know, get your deal on, go to Walmart. Hey, look right here. I just got distracted because Walmart sells Crocs now.
1: They do?
0: The Crocs brand.
1: Are they the Walmart knockoff Crocs or are they actual Crocs?
0: No, it's Crocs. It says Crocs on it. And it says a Crocs adult unisex bio clog, $24.99. Aren't those normally like $80?
1: Something like that.
0: Get you an ice machine.
1: Back to Amazon. You're right. What's cool about this is if you want to see Spider-Man, I do. Kush and I were watching the Spider-Man trailer. Y'all, it's so sick. Mm-hmm. But it looks like you can get in for an early screening on July 29th
0: for
1: Brand New Day, which looks pretty awesome.
0: When does it come out?
1: It comes out, so I don't know, but apparently it's early access.
0: 31st, I guess, would be a Friday, so the 29th is a Wednesday.
1: Yeah, so you'll get to see it early, one night only if you're a Prime member, and then you can brag to everybody else about how awesome you are that you saw it first, and you were thwipping before anybody else
0: thwipped. That's right.
1: So when I thwip, you thwip, we thwip. Very good. 92.5 Kickin' Country.
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1: Gerald's Tires and Brakes, 843 Traffic.
2: Just one accident right now. It's a little bit out there towards the McClellanville area at North Highway 17 and Sally Manigault Lane. Closer in, no problems as far as wrecks or breakdowns. A little bit slow coming over the crosstown into the city. 25 minutes, though, from Somerville to downtown. 972-1150.
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1: Partly cloudy skies are in store getting you started. Temperatures are going to get up into the mid-90s and possibility of seeing some thunderstorms in the afternoon. For Storm Team 2, I'm meteorologist Kobe Neighbors.
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1: Chris Stapleton hit North Charleston Coliseum this weekend, and it's going to be Friday and Saturday night. We have your tickets for Friday night, and we're going to play a little game called 1 Second Stapleton. Now, early this morning, I'll tell you what we did. We did White Horse, and we're going to just give you a second. So if you think you know Chris really well, this should be very easy for you, but this could also go the other way. Now, it was early this morning, and we were like,

0: We're going to see how easy this is.
1: And it was pretty easy.
0: Knocked it out right away.
1: Yep, right away.
0: But I think this might be a little bit more difficult.
1: All
0: right. Jessica, you know, obviously, because you put it together. Uh-huh. But let's see what we can do. So we're going to play it for you a couple times here. You listen to it. When you hear it, call us at 972-9292. If you guess it right, you got tickets to Chris.
1: You
0: got to
1: give us the correct title of this song from Chris Stapleton. And this is right under a second, actually.
0: Okay.
1: Here we go.
0: Oh, ooh, all right. That could be a little tricky.
1: I don't know. I feel like that's easy.
0: You think that's easy? Play it again.
1: One more time.
0: Okay. One more.
1: One more. I was like, can we do it again?
0: Okay.
1: Oh, what is
0: so
1: it?
0: So if you know that Chris Stapleton song, Jessica's smiling, you're liking that.
1: I know what it is.
0: Yeah, you know what it is for sure. 972-9292. We're going to start with caller number 9, and we'll keep going until you guess what the 1 second Stapleton is. 92.5 Kicking Country.
2: Come on. I'm a redneck, cause I drink beer and I dip skull. Guess I'm a rambler.

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1: Gerald's Tires and Brakes, 843 Traffic.
2: Just one accident right now. It's a little bit out there towards the McClellanville area, North Highway 17 and Sally Manigault Lane. Closer in, no problems as far as wrecks or breakdowns. A little bit slow coming over the crosstown into the city. 25 minutes, though, from Somerville to downtown. 972-1150.
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4: We're giving you 1 second of Stapleton. Chris Stapleton tickets for Friday night. Two nights at North Charleston Coliseum sold out. So we just give you a second or a little bit underneath it to see if you can guess the Stapleton song. I thought this was difficult. This is just me. But we'll see if you get it.
5: Uh-huh.
4: All right, here it is. All right, there it is. Do it one more time.
5: Okay.
4: Okay. So there it is. 972-9292. What's the 1 second Stapleton?
5: Who is this?
6: Jonathan. How's it going?
4: Jonathan, how you doing, man?
6: Good. How are y'all?
4: Dude, we're good. We gave you the 1 second of Stapleton. So we're going to see if you know that song. What song is it?
6: Broken Halos.
7: Say my share of Broken Halos.
5: Got it.
4: Nice. I thought it'd be a little more tricky.
5: That wasn't hard, was it?
4: Yeah. I think it depends. Because he has a couple of songs that start out that way. But congratulations, Jonathan. You've got a pair of tickets to go check out Chris Stapleton this Friday night, North Charleston Coliseum. Thanks for playing 1 second with Stapleton.
6: That's awesome, man. Appreciate it.
4: All right, be here tomorrow around 6:20 if you're up, or at 8:20. We're going to do it again, and we're going to try to get it a little more complicated as we dissect it. But congratulations, Jonathan. You're going to Chris Stapleton, courtesy of 92.5 Kickin' Country.

0: 92.5 Kickin' Country from Toy Story 5. I've not seen it yet.
1: I was going to see it. Are you going to try to do a matinee this week?
0: I don't know. I feel like I might let it play out for another week because it's still super popular. Kids are out of school. So I know the theaters were jammed up this weekend.
1: We got a text from Christine earlier. Yeah.

0: 92.5 Kickin' Country from Toy Story 5. I've not seen it yet.
1: I was going to see it. Are you going to try to do a matinee this week?
0: I don't know. I feel like I might let it play out for another week because it's still super popular. Kids are out of school. So I know the theaters were jammed up this weekend.
1: We got a text from Christine earlier. Yeah. Okay, don't tell me.
0: No, that's the second one. And I don't know what it is.
1: Was it the third one that was emotional too?
0: Yeah. Oh, yeah, because that's the incinerator one where they're dropping. They all think they're going to melt because that crazy bear.
1: Uh-oh.
0: And so, yeah, that was really emotional. You know what one gets me? And it's not Toy Story. Up. Oh, my God.
1: Oh, yeah.
0: Up.
1: I've never seen that one either, but I've heard.
0: The whole first 10 minutes of that movie is so emotional. And you just walk. Every time I see it, I can't watch it because it's so.
1: It's hard for me to go to a movie and know that I'm going to cry.
0: Yeah.
1: Because I have the worst cry face. Like, I carry it for face. Like 2 hours. Yeah. Like, it looks like I've been crying. So I would rather, if I know I'm going to cry, I'd rather wait for it to come out on streaming.
0: I don't mind. I've done it though in the theater room.
1: But everybody's going to cry.
0: It's cool. You know, this is like Field of Dreams. I'm not crying because Ray Liotta came out of the cornfield. No, it's not. I don't want to play baseball with my dad again. I'm dead on the inside.
1: But it's the same concept of like credit one when you go and you're like, we're all sweating. You're not. There's no reason to try to do your hair or your makeup because you just go sweat it off.
0: Have you ever got hit at credit one with a cry? Because the song's so powerful.
1: Oh, yeah. Cole Swindell over the weekend when he sang Girl Dad.
0: Yeah.
1: I was holding back tears.
0: Yeah. The one that gets me from him is You Should Be Here.
1: Oh,
0: that one hurts, but it's always one of those things. And by the way, I got another movie for you. All right. Okay. You like musical type stuff, right?
1: Yeah.
0: Okay. I saw this on Netflix. I think it's on Netflix. I didn't know what to think of it. It's Hugh Jackman, who I think's great. I mean, you saw, you know, The Greatest Showman and all that stuff, right?
1: No, I did not see that.
0: Oh, you didn't? Really?
1: Do you?
0: It's a musical. You love that
1: kind of
0: stuff.
1: I know, but I haven't seen that one.
0: Oh, that one's amazing. So he's Wolverine too, Jessica. He plays what I thought was Neil Diamond. And I was like, why do I want to watch Hugh Jackman play Neil Diamond? Because he doesn't look like him. Mm-hmm. And by the way, Hugh Jackman does skip leg day. That's confirmed. He's got little chicken legs.
1: Aww.
0: He's all bit. But he plays a Neil Diamond impersonator. Kate Hudson's in it. And they've got this incredible chemistry. And there's parts where he just starts sounding like Neil Diamond. It's a true story.
1: Oh, wow.
0: And it's really good. Did you all like old Neil Diamond stuff?
1: Yeah, I did.
0: But it's kind of a cool movie. Like, if you're looking for it, it's hot, you don't want to do anything, you're sitting in the house in Hanahan, you're like, God, it's going to be 99 today. Check that out, Song Blue. It's actually pretty good. It's on Netflix.
1: Netflix, okay.
0: I think it was on Netflix. Okay. I think that's where it is. But it's really well done. I didn't think I'd like it, but I did. And Toy Story, absolutely. Supergirl this weekend, too.
1: Woo!
0: Let's go.

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8: Partly cloudy skies are in store getting you started. Temperatures are going to get up into the mid-90s and possibility of seeing some thunderstorms in the afternoon. For Storm Team 2, I'm meteorologist Kobe Neighbors.
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0: Country, Hunter and Jessica. Kush will be back tomorrow. I believe he had a technical issue. Kush is a technical issue.
1: His life is a technical.
0: A technical issue.
1: I think today's issue was his fault.
0: Oh, 100%.
1: According to our engineer.
0: I'll just blow up a spot right now. I'll do it to his face. So we have this thing, it's called a Comrex. It's a way for us to get our voice back when Kush is out of town.
1: I was going to say, Kush is still in North Carolina.
0: Right.
1: And he's going to probably do like one Monday a month where he's going to do the show from home.
0: Right. Because he has his daughter and his whole thing.
1: Yeah.
0: Right.
1: That equipment helps him broadcast live from somewhere else.
0: Yeah.
1: And it's worked the last two or three times he's done it, but some reason it's not working this time.
0: Well, it's because it has an antenna and it's so it can pick up the Wi-Fi or whatever you got going on. And as you know, so it's a little box and there's two places to put stuff. There's the Ethernet that you can plug in. And then there's literally a thing that says antenna. He jammed it into the wrong thing today, apparently, according to the engineer.
1: He put a USB cord into some kind of like phone jack size thing. And he's like, I don't even know how he made that work.
0: Yeah. Well, he probably strong handed it and just
1: Listen, you learn this in childhood. A circle peg does not go into a triangle, or a square.
0: Jessica,
1: you learn this with your shapes.
0: You think he knows his shapes?
1: I would think so.
0: The only shape that I know is the size of his gigantic head. That's it. I was going, dude. And by the way, this is something he's done several times.
1: Right.
0: So you think you'd have some sort of muscle memory on how to do it, or at the very least, you'd write instructions down or take pictures on your phone to go, okay, this is what it looked like. I mean, we've done that here when we've gone out and we've been live somewhere. We have to set up the radio board some way, but not Kush. Nope. Disco here.
1: Yeah.
0: I know. So hopefully he'll be back tomorrow. But coming up, I know your mom is retired. And you have a big party coming up.
1: Yes, this weekend. I'm so excited.
0: And I think afterward, because my parents, my mom she did work. She took care of our kids. My dad worked. And my dad's retired, and he has to find something to do. But I think we found something for our parents to do, to make a little cash on the side.
1: Your parents.
0: And my parents. Now, you could apply this to your parents, too.
1: Oh, gosh.
0: Because it's always fun to take your parents and put them into the digital world, don't you think?
1: No.
0: Oh, yeah. Oh, I think it's going to be perfect. So many views. Kicking Country.

0: Russia. Mornings with Hunter, Jessica, and Kush on 92.5 Kickin' Country.
1: All right, Jessica, your mom has retired, and then she's got a big beach party going on this weekend, so congratulations, Darla.
2: We're doing a retirement party, and she loves the beach, so we're doing, like, a beachy-themed party.
1: Yeah, I like it.
2: And I am coming up with my beachy playlist for music in the background, and that's been a lot of fun.
1: That'll be a good time. I wonder, too, have you been thinking about retirement at all? Have you thought about it at all?
2: Yes. Not seriously, but, like, yeah, kind of.
1: I went to irs.gov yesterday, or socialsecurity.gov, whatever it was, to just see I have to stretch it out.
2: So Kush has to work till he's 118.
1: Well, I guess,
2: right?
1: So you can retire at a certain age, right? But then they cut 30% of your earnings. And then the longer they chain you to everything and you have to go in and punch the clock every day, the more money you get. But then you're 70 and then what do you got? 10, 15 years left, tops maybe. Unless, you know, you're one of those people that lives forever.
2: My mom joked about that because she retired and she, I'll be honest, she's 65. So she retired and she told my dad, you're working till you're 70 because you make too much money.
1: That's fair enough.
2: And he was like, I said, no, dad, you tell her when you want to retire because you need to like have some fun times, you know, you need to, before your body starts breaking down even more.
1: Now, let me
2: you need
1: ask,
2: to have fun.
1: Well, I agree with you there.
2: Yes.
1: But let me ask you this. How long could you sit still in retirement, Jessica? Because I know you like to do so. You're a busybody. You go. Your brain's going constantly. So could you retire? And like, I think it'd be fun for about 3 or 4 months.
2: Then
1: I'd be like, all right, what do I do now?
2: They'll make me burn vacation and I'll take a week off and I don't have anywhere to go. I don't want to spend any money.
1: Same.
2: So I'll just like literally sit in my house in my, and I say in my filth, like I might shower, might not shower, might do whatever.
1: Sit with everything dark.
2: And I'm like, I am a worthless piece of crap when I have nothing to do. And I feel like I function better with structure. Like I need to have like, I get up at this time and, you know, I do better that way.
1: If I have to
2: freestyle it, if you will, and figure out something to do every day, I'd probably be... I don't know.
1: I know. It's kind of weird. But you start thinking, then you start looking at what the government's going to pay you if there's and you're going, that's about $2,500 a month.
2: Well,
1: that's so much money.
2: Well, I was talking to my financial advisor back in March, I think is when I met with her. And we were talking about, okay, so when you retire, what do you think you want to do? You like to travel, you like to go to sporting events, you like to do this. And I'm like, I can, off my retirement and what I have right now, I could probably live for 3 months.
1: you're doing better than me.
2: So
1: I could live for a week.
2: I had to redo my, that's it?
1: A week.
2: I had to redo where my money was, how I was doing stocks and everything.
1: I'm not on that plan. But then my question is this, I don't know, if you take retirement, then can you go pick up another gig then?
2: I think you can, like part-time.
1: Or can you still work at your job and be retired?
2: I think you can. I think there's some way that you can get a couple of hours. Like you can't do like, I don't think you can do 40 hours.
1: You can't do 40 hours? I don't know. I don't know what the rules are.
2: Yeah.
1: But the reason I'm bringing this up is because coming up, my dad has been retired for, I think, gosh, officially 2 or 3 years. My dad went pushing into his like late 70s working. And he's like you, busybody, got to get something done. But I think they're getting a little bored. And I've got some ideas that maybe my parents could do to make money off the socials. I think this would be great. Like, I think my parents would be perfect for this.
2: And when you say that, I'm like,
1: think about your parents.
2: But you would be doing most of the work, but they would be involved.

0: moved, I think I think there might be something to this.
1: Oh, that'd be great. Well, think about your mom. Think about your own mom if you're listening right now. 972-9292 or your dad. What you could do with them, like on a YouTube channel or some sort of social media. I mean, what's that one grandmother that swears at everybody and she love her. She always swears at the
0: kid.
1: But
0: you have an idea for your own parents?
1: I do. Okay. I'd like to share that with you coming up here in a little bit. You tell me if they're good ideas or not.
0: Okay, all right.
2: 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Gerald's Tires and Brakes, 843 traffic.
3: Object in the roadway, I-26 eastbound at mile marker 205, the Highway 78 exit in the left lane. Also a crash, I-26 eastbound at 204 in the far left lane. Call us. Let us know what you see. 972-1150.

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2: Partly cloudy skies are in store getting you started. Temperatures are going to get up into the mid-90s and possibility of seeing some thunderstorms in the afternoon. For Storm Team 2, I'm meteorologist Kobe Neighbors.
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1: All right, we're talking about retirement and our parents, and I love my parents, so I want to say that. I know they listen every morning, and they're probably listening right now.
2: You got some money-making schemes for them?
1: Yeah, I do, because, like, so I called my dad yesterday for Father's Day, and my dad has zero time to be on the phone. Like, the phone calls last about, it's usually...
2: What's his name, Ed?
1: Tex.
2: Tex.
1: Tex. Ed is the middle name, but Tex. Okay. Tex and K.
2: Tex, I'm with you. I hate being on the phone.
1: I do, too. I hate it. And so, you know, I call him. Oh, yeah. And it's, you know, the weather, blah, blah, blah, blah, blah. My mom asked me if I have a shingle shot. Then at some point, my dad will try to call to my mom. And then my mom will want to talk a little bit more. But I can tell when my dad's getting antsy. Mm-hmm. Like, it's done. We got to get off. I got to do whatever I'm doing right now. Right.
2: Yep.
1: So I love my dad, but I think my mom and dad need YouTube channels. I don't know if they should do it together. My brother and I, we were discussing this with our other siblings. And we said, you know, mom and dad would have the most killer YouTube channel ever. Because, like, we said on TikTok, that grandmother that yells at everybody and swears at everybody, like, that's gold. I love that kind of stuff, right? Mm-hmm. And then there's an older guy named Grandpa Joe, and he makes these sandwiches. He's a British guy.
2: Oh, nice.
1: It's the sweetest. He's got, like, a cardigan, and he's making... And I'm like, well, you know, my parents are a little bit older, but we could still get some money out of these guys, right? They got bills to pay, too.
2: Wait a minute. Yeah. Uncle Joe, wasn't he from Willy Wonka and the Chocolate Factory? Grandpa Joe.
1: Grandpa Joe.
2: That's what I mean.
1: Grandpa Joe. That guy was a criminal, by the way. I will stand by that till the day I die. The dude sat in bed and acted like he had a problem for years, and then all of a sudden he gets a golden ticket. He gets out of the bed with all his bed sores, trying to get Charlie through the Chocolate Factory. He almost killed Charlie twice. Sorry.
2: I got on your little soapbox there.
1: Grandpa Joe just gets on my nerves. Think about this. So my mom doesn't like to try a lot of new foods. My dad, try anything. Like, my dad loves gazpacho and hot food and all this stuff. So we thought about a YouTube channel where Kay tries everything, and my mom will inevitably hate it. I think that's where I get it from, because, like, you know how I'm like, I hate everything. I think that's my mom. Like, I get that from my mom. So I thought it'd be a great channel for my mom to try, like, whatever foods and then not like any of them. Like, I think that would be fun.
2: Really? So what does your mom like?
1: The very basic foods. They're, like, very, very basic. She's a very, you know, she knows what she likes when she goes to a restaurant. She pretty much orders the same thing. So she's not going to go out of control.
2: Yeah.
1: And, you know, I'll give you an example. Mom, I love you. You know this. My mom hates Chick-fil-A.
2: What?
1: I know, right? That's what I'm talking about. My mom is like, I don't like Chick-fil-A. And I'm like, but why? And so we would, you know, now
2: make her eat some Chick-fil-A.
1: Yeah, like I'd sit in the car with her and be like, Mom, here's some nugs. Here's chicken from the Lord.
2: Chicken minis. Have you had chicken minis?
1: No, she'd never eat those.
2: Yeah.
1: Never eat the chicken minis. So I thought something like that. And then maybe she could have it sponsored by shingles, because she's always asking me whether or not I got my shingle shot. Mom, I have not. I know you're doing that out of love and kindness. And then my dad could be the guy that corrects you on everything. Like, right. So I called him yesterday.
2: Like, you're not doing it right.
1: Right. Like, I'm not enjoying it. Like, and so he will sit there. I told him yesterday I saw this movie, Song Blue, with Neil Diamond. And I was like, oh, yeah, I remember Neil Diamond wrote some songs for the Monkees. And I was almost kind of a big Monkees fan as a kid. Right. I don't know why, but maybe it was in the house or something. And I was like, oh, yeah, he wrote, I'm a Believer and Daydream Believer. He goes, no. Like, I was talking to my mom. And my dad's like, no. He did not write Daydream Believer. That is absolutely wrong. I knew Neil Diamond. I knew the woman that discovered Neil Diamond. We were back at Neil Diamond's backstage in Milwaukee, Wisconsin, and he was terrible. Like, that's my dad. You see where I get it from?
2: But you know what I like about it? It's a different angle to show his wisdom, but in a sassy way, and that's what would get the views.
1: Yeah, because, he would. And I'd sit there and I'd purposely throw stuff at him that I know is wrong.
2: Ooh, because my nanny Barbara loved to argue.
1: Right.
2: Yeah, so that would be great.
1: But he'd want to correct me out of saying something like, I thought Neil Diamond wrote Daydream Believer. How dare I? That was barely, I wasn't even a thought yet. Right? So I don't know. I just thought it'd be a kind of cool thing. What would you do with your mom? Would you ever put her in some sort of like YouTube channel? Like Darla, she's pretty harsh.
2: She's pretty sassy.
1: She's pretty harsh, pretty hardcore. Like, she's not going to let things

0: dressed, right?
1: I think that we could do something similar to like your dad with my mom.
0: Yeah, like she
1: not,
0: just come
1: she
0: in.
1: Wouldn't she wouldn't like correct you, but she would just put you in your place.
0: Right. You like you do to me and Kush.
1: That's
0: you
1: where
0: see,
1: I get
0: you start
1: it.
0: Seeing you how understand. You rub your parents rub off on you.
1: You're oh, like, I've known
0: oh,
1: that.
0: Oh, that's the way I am. Okay, that's why.
1: That's why sometimes I'm like, oh my gosh, the Darlet

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1: Gerald's Tires and Brakes, 843 traffic.
2: Still reporting a crash I-26 eastbound near Highway 78, blocking the left lane. That's got traffic slowed down coming out of Somerville, starting around College Park. That'll take you up to about 206. Let us know what you see. 917.
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0: Partly cloudy skies are in store getting you started. Temperatures are going to get up into the mid-90s and possibility of seeing some thunderstorms in the afternoon. For Storm Team 2, I'm meteorologist Kobe Neighbors.
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0: Jessica, it is a Monday, and we have more chances for you to win John Party tickets. That is for Bulls, Bands, and Barrels. And your next keyword's coming up about 11 o'clock with Brian, then 4 and 5 with Tug, and then be back here tomorrow. If you're up at 6:20, you could win Chris Stapleton tickets. If you're around at 8:20, Chris Stapleton tickets with one second Stapleton.
1: Get to know your Chris Stapleton music because we give you 1 second of his songs or one of his songs, and then you got to guess the title of that song. I feel like today's two songs were super easy.
0: Yeah,
1: we lobbed them. We got immediate winners. So get to know your Chris Stapleton music in case you get through and your caller nine.
0: Those would be good for tickets for you for Friday night at North Charleston Coliseum. Show is sold out Friday and Saturday. So be here tomorrow and have yourself a great morning. We're out.

0: cans and barrels. And your next keyword's coming up about 11 o'clock with Brian, then 4 and 5 with Tug, and then be back here tomorrow. If you're up at 6:20, you can win Chris Stapleton tickets. If you're around at 8:20, Chris Stapleton tickets with one-second Stapleton.
1: 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I feel like today's two songs were super easy.
0: Yeah,
1: and
0: we lobbed them.
1: We got immediate winners. 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
0: 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So be here tomorrow and have yourself a great morning. We're out.
2: 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Gerald's Tires and Brakes, 843 Traffic.
3: Still reporting a crash I-26 eastbound near Highway 70.

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Off of that big Father's Day weekend, you're just ready to tear into another day on the job, being as productive as possible. You're excited about that, right? Well, probably not, but I'm here to make the best of it with you. Brian Cleary with Lainey Wilson on Kickin' Country. I never

0: 92.5 Kicking Country. Do you have any idea what legend says was invented on this date in 1847?
1: Donuts. Is there anything they can't do?
0: Yeah, a long time ago, but the legend is that Hanson Gregory was a Maine ship captain, and he created the modern ring-shaped donut by punching a hole in the center of a fried donut ball. Thank goodness he did, right? Celebrate today. Go have yourself a donut.

say so. 92.5 Kicking Country. There's some lottery money to be won this week. Tomorrow night, the Mega Millions jackpot has climbed to $452 million. Powerball, not bad tonight. I mean, $2 down. Could win you $312 million tonight. Good luck. Here's Morgan Wallen.

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1: They're going to give you 1 second of a song like this. 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

Possibility of some afternoon thunderstorms scattered across the low country, kind of like over the weekend. Some folks were getting wet, others not. 93 the high today. A few clouds, 76 tonight, a mix of clouds and sun, 92 tomorrow. Already 84. 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

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You know, there's some big doings this afternoon at the Somerville YMCA. A ribbon cutting is going to take place. It's their new Free and Fresh Fridge program, which is a partnership between Katie's Crops, which is an amazing nonprofit here in the Lowcountry, and the Y. The community-powered resource aims to provide fresh, healthy food for all. It's a take-what-you-need, share-what-you-can program. And that ribbon cutting at the Somerville Y, you're invited. It's one today. See?

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1: I'm calling for Don. This is his wife.
2: All right, what's your name? Let's start there.
1: My name is Heidi.
2: Hi, Heidi.
1: Hi.
2: I will say this. In the past, we've had these dad bod things. Your husband's name's John, right?
1: Yes, yes.
2: Out of all the dad bods that we've seen, number one, good on John. I think he wears it well.
3: He does. He's a proud dad bod owner.
2: It looks like he's a little bit bigger. Looks a little beefy, but he's got that dad bod kicking. And did you take that picture?
1: We did. We were just in Mexico 2 weeks ago. Yeah, we took that picture.
2: All right, I have a question for you. You ladies really do dig the dad bod. Kush and I need to feel good about
3: ourselves. Yeah, please say yes.
1: I think so, yes.
3: Oh, you got high pitched.
2: That was the most tolerated answer ever. Yeah, you changed up.
3: Oh, you're full of crap.
2: Oh, God. Congratulations, because he has picked up $1,500 in hook gear for rocking the...
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A country singer who was born in Charleston celebrated her birthday yesterday. I'll play her biggest hit from the 90s, coming up along with Garth Brooks in Alabama. The 90s at noon at about 15 minutes. 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

You got to consider that his signature song, right? Billy the Kid on the 90s at noon. He is Billy Dean on 92.5 Kickin' Country. I'm Brian Cleary, a country singer who was born in South Charleston. Celebrated her birthday yesterday. Of course, that's South Charleston, West Virginia. Talking about Kathleen Alice Matea. One of the more underrated female vocalists of the 80s and the 90s. She's won 2 Grammy Awards. It wasn't until last year, 2025, she became a member of the Grand Ole Opry. Her biggest hit of the 90s, this song, a tune that I love. On the day after her birthday, walking away a winner, Kathy Matea on the 90s at noon on Kickin' Country.

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92.5 Kicking Country. Tomorrow going to be another day for you to get out and vote. These are runoff elections from the June 9th South Carolina primary, maybe the biggest one on the Republican side, who will advance to run for governor in November. Polls going to open up tomorrow morning starting at 7.

Hope you're making the best of a Monday, right? Here's a big surprise. Hardy is one of the writers on this song. Hasn't he written just about everything lately? Let him in anyway. Blake Shelton on 92.5 Kickin' Country. Ain't

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One of 2026's hardest tickets to get your hands on. We'll wake up and win yours just after 6 tomorrow morning with Hunter, Jessica, and Kush here on Kickin' Country.

0: WCKN. They may try to replicate, but they just can't kick it. 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

The event coming to the Lowcountry August 28th and 29th. We're talking about Boots, Bands, and Barrels. It's rodeo and live country music, and this guy will be a part of it. In fact, he'll be performing at the Coliseum Friday, August 28th. Another winning word for you to win your way in, coming up just after 4 today with Tug. 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

Just a slight chance of a pop-up shower thunderstorm across the Lowcountry. Most of us are not going to see any rain. It'll be partly cloudy tonight, a mix of clouds and sun tomorrow. 76 overnight, 92 tomorrow. Yeah. It's a little toasty. 89 with Cody Johnson on 92.5 Kickin' Country.

love is blind. So how'd you stay cool on Father's Day? Mrs. Cleary and I went down to the beach, the IOP. A lot of folks, though, went to air-conditioned movie theaters. Toy Story 5 earned $160 million in ticket sales its debut weekend, a record for the franchise and the best opening for 2026. 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

0: Hunter, Jessica, and Kush.
1: I'm calling for John. This is his wife.
2: All right, what's your name? Let's start there.
1: My name is Heidi.
2: Hi, Heidi.
1: Hi.
2: I will say this. In the past, we've had these dad bod things. Your husband's name's John, right?
1: Yes, yes.
2: Out of all the dad bods that we've seen, number one, good on John. I think he wears it well.
3: He does. He's a proud dad bod owner.
2: It looks like he's a little bit bigger, looks a little beefy, but he's got that dad bod kicking. And did you take that picture?
1: We did. We were just in Mexico 2 weeks ago. Yeah, we took that picture.
2: All right, I have a question for you. You ladies really do dig the dad bod. Kush and I need to feel good about
3: ourselves.
2: Yeah,
3: please say yes.
1: I think so, yes.
4: Oh you got high pitch.
2: That was the most tolerated answer ever. Yeah, you changed up.
3: Oh, you're full of crap.
2: Oh, God. Congratulations, because he has picked up $1,500 in hook gear for rock.
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92.5 Kickin' Country, a huge shout out to everybody in the city of Goose Creeks, particularly the Recreation Department. Their second Creek-a-Palooza concert happened on Saturday night, just a big time at the Danning Amphitheater. At least one more Creek-a-Palooza show will be happening. Rumor has it, a country show? Fingers crossed, let's hope so. 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

of things that are most important to you. Lainey has Jesus, George Jones music, her mother, and of course, phone, keys, wallet. Oh yeah, and don't forget her new husband as well. Lainey's Latest with John Mayer on guitar on 92.5 Kickin' Country. I'm 10 minutes.

0: 92.5 Kicking Country. You still have those after lunch hunger pangs going on. What should you eat?
1: Donut.
0: Well, today would be a day to do it. Legend has it, on this date in 1847, Hanson Gregory, a Maine ship captain, created the modern ring-shaped donut by punching a hole in the center of a fried donut ball. Any excuse to have a donut. Go for it.

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1: They're going to give you 1 second of a song like this. 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

River Dogs are back home this week. A homestand opens up tomorrow night. They're taking on the Augusta Green Jackets. Saturday, a 92.5 Kick Country show at the Joe. You want to win your family's tickets? Not a problem. 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

Weather permitting, hoping to do a little grilling for dinner tonight. And it looks like it will. A pop-up shower, thunderstorm possible. Most of the low country will be dry. Going to be partly cloudy, 76 overnight. A mix of clouds and sun on our way to 92 tomorrow. 91 now. Here's Medicine. 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

0: nice.
1: I will say this. In the past, we've had these dad bod things. Your husband's name's John, right?
0: Yes.
1: Out of all the dad bods that we've seen, number one, good on John. I think he wears it well.
2: He does. He's a proud dad bod owner.
1: It looks like he's a little bit bigger. Looks a little beefy, but he's got that dad bod kicking. And did you take that picture?
0: We did. We were just in Mexico 2 weeks ago. Yeah, we took that picture.
1: All right, I have a question for you. You ladies really do dig the dad bod. Kush and I need to feel good about
2: yourself. Yeah, please say yes.
0: I think so, yes.
3: Oh, you got high pitch.
1: That was the most tolerated answer ever. Yeah, you changed up.
2: Oh, you're full of crap.
1: Oh, God. Congratulations, because he has picked up $1,500 in hook gear for rocking the...
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to shave his beard. Tug, 92.5 Kicking Country. He got a job with Delta. Had to shave his beard. He's been out of the Air Force for a little bit, trying to get that gig. Finally lands it. Now he's got to shave his beard. He was like, I thought I was done with that with the military. Turns out that's not the case, pal. Commercial airline pilots are not allowed to have beards. And some airlines require their pilots to be clean shaven altogether. It's all to do with safety. I remember this being stationed aboard USS South Carolina. We could not have facial hair in the Navy because your oxygen apparatus would not work correctly. But I got to tell you, when he told me what he was about to make, I think I would shave my beard happily. Is there anything that you wouldn't do for a good paying job? Like shave your beard? Because I would. There's not many things that I would hold back on. If they were like, hey, we need you to shave your head, I'd shave my head. I mean, I wouldn't paint my fingernails or anything stupid like that. But if it's wear a tie every day, I'm in. If it's shave my face, I'm in. What do you think? Find me at Tech Coward across the social media platforms, Twitter, Instagram, Facebook, or text me at 843-972-9292.

0: weekend, I was able to sit down with Zach John King. That's his song, Get to Drinking, on Kickin' Country 92.5. And I asked him, what's it been like to be opening up on the biggest tour in America, the Morgan Wallen Tour?
1: Truly life-changing.
2: Were you out of breath when you first took the stage on that first show?
1: Oh, yeah. I was pretty good and nervous. Yeah. And I don't think that first run, I didn't take in things very well because your brain's just fighting adrenaline the whole time.
2: I can imagine.
1: This year, now that we're a little bit more accustomed to it, I feel like I'm taking in the moments better and not trying so hard to, like, I think I got out there the first few and I was like, just don't mess up. And then this year, we're just trying to have some fun and make an impression on the crowd, because you're in my slot, you're there to convince people to care. Right. Mm-hmm. They don't know who you are. They don't have a real reason to care until you give them a reason. So I think that's our motive.
2: Is there anything that you've taken away so far in the tour with Morgan that you're going to implement in the fall on your own tour?
1: Yeah, I mean, I think it's the way he treats his team, and I think the culture around the shows. I mean, it's a village. It's a massive operation, but you walk in and you never feel like there's a hierarchy of importance there. It's like from the catering staff to the runners to the front of house to the band, everybody's sort of in the same boat. And I think he's done a great job at making sure that people feel that way, because that's a top down thing that comes from the top. And so I feel real inspired to, like, build a team, you know, that when you walk in, if you're opening for me, that you never feel like, oh, I'm just another guy. Like, I want everybody to feel very welcome and valued. So he does a great job at that.
0: Ella Langley here, and then the guy that Zach John King's opening up for, Morgan Wallen. It's I Can't Love You Anymore on Kickin' Country.

0: never been accused of anything I didn't do, or at least I don't remember. Maybe in elementary school or something, I was accused of talking in class when I wasn't. I mean, something like that. But I mean, being accused of stealing, being accused of something that can get you in real trouble. There's a dude, he's trying to clear his name because a video of him went viral at a self-checkout at a Walmart, putting items in a bag without scanning them and paying for them. Apparently, he was paying for them. Dude works for Spark. That's Walmart's home delivery service, and he scanned all those items beforehand using the app on his phone, but it appeared that he's only bagging everything up.
1: I'm not a thief. I'm being pictured and painted as a thief all over the internet. Everything is done off the phone. So when we get to the register, we're not actually scanning a single item. Millions and millions of views. I've had customers say, hey, didn't I see you on the internet?
0: Oh, no.
1: Were you stealing items? And then I have to explain to people what I'm doing.
0: Ah, it's the worst, man. That's social media at its worst when people share stuff like that and you ain't do a thing. Here's the biggest problem. Even though his name is going to be cleared,

0: going to be people that believe he did this the rest of his life. Y'all cut Bill some slack, all right? My man didn't do nothing wrong. Latest from Kojo is horseback. Now, I don't want my girlfriend back. 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
1: He's a ranch hand in a pinch, man. 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A cast iron skillet swinging lid flipper.

horseback. 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
1: Now, from the Gerald's Tires and Brakes 843 Traffic Center.
2: Hey, love, back in your 843 Traffic Center. Accidents now being reported. One for St. Francis on Bowman Road, 449 North Highway 52, 1290 North Highway 17A, Latson at Stoney. And we're still working Tropical Smoothie and AC Cochran on Vestavia Road. 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

0: Chesney, Carry On, Kicking Country 92.5. He started his residency out in Las Vegas this past weekend. Had Eric Church come out for a few songs. Eric even forgot some of the words to his own song. Springsteen, I believe. Hey, quickly, I got a question for you. Are you any good at impersonations? Like, I remember when I was a kid, I always wanted to try to impersonate Beavis and Butthead. I don't know why. You know that laugh? And I mean, I never did like a good job. Reese Witherspoon, she does an impression of Nicole Kidman, the actress. And Reese, just so we're on the same page, is my celebrity crush. I've been married to my sweet wife, Laura, for 25 years. I love her more than anything in the world. But my celebrity crush is Reese Witherspoon, specifically from Sweet Home Alabama.
1: Melanie, look at you, all fancy. Look at you. You have a baby in a bar.
0: She's done this impression a few times of Nicole on a podcast and award shows. Listen to this.
2: And she's like, but do you see that director? It's incredible. Reese, we must get her. We must. And I'm like, yeah, okay. You call her first. And I'll be on the phone and I'll just be like, yeah.
0: I mean, she makes Nicole Kidman sound like a cartoon character, like a villain, like Cruella de Vil or something. Kicking Country 92.5. Do you do any impressions? Because I love them. They're my favorite. You ever see Shane Gillis do the impression of Donald Trump? Dude, he is brilliant. Do yourself a favor, look it up if you've not seen it. My name is Tug. 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At Tug Coward. 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And you know, you can always find me at 843-972-9292. Text me there.

0: If you've had kids or grandkids in the last 20 years, you know how big Toy Story was. About to play the theme from it. Taylor Swift back in country music, and it's great to have her, great to hear her voice here on 92.5. Did you go see it this weekend?
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4: Now look here. Me and the toys have been working all summer.
2: No.

0: in Spanish. What?
1: Yeah, I got dibs on behind the dresser.
2: Had a little bit of a creepy 1984 vibe in there. I'm always listening. And you know it's true. Your phone's listening. If you got the smart speakers, they're listening. Your Ring camera's listening. And even the entertainment system in your car. Did you read? Have you read about this? As soon as you plug in your phone, it is fair game. It can do with that information whatever the company wants it to. This is the most creepy thing in the world. I'll find the article I read over the weekend and I'll share it with you at Tug Cowart. Across the social media platforms. I didn't mean to get off on that tangent. Let's go back to something nice and smiley and pretty so we can just pretend all that stuff's not happening. Taylor Swift, I knew it. I knew you.

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1: Now, from the Gerald's Tires and Brakes 843 Traffic Center.
2: Cruising toward the 4 o'clock hour. Accidents are now being reported. Market at Meeting. Lowe's on James Island. Sherwin-Williams on Meeting Street. And 1528 Asher Avenue in Mount Pleasant. We're still working. AC Cochran in North Charleston. As well as 1290 North Highway 17A in Mounts Corner. We are seeing a slowdown 526 westbound right around North Red. No accidents reported in that area as of yet. Taking about 35 minutes to get from Lanson to James Island. 972-1152.
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2: Partly cloudy skies, chance of rain going down as we head into the weekend, 73 tonight. It'll be a hot weekend, 91 on Saturday, 92 for Dad on Father's Day. Chance of rain less than 20%. I'm Storm Team 2 Chief Meteorologist Rob Fowler.
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0: I think the coolest thing about World Cup being in America is how many people have fallen in love with the United States of America and all the things that make America the greatest country on the face of the earth. I mean, everything from ranch dressing. Do you see where TSA had to stop people from trying to take big vats of ranch dressing home to wherever they're headed? Can you imagine if they came to Charleston and went to Bulls, Bands, and Barrels, which would be just as fun as a World Cup soccer match, but plus you get a concert on top of it. Look, if you're not going to World Cup, neither am I. But let's ease into Bulls, Bands, and Barrels, North Charleston Coliseum with Kickin' Country concerts from John Party and Stella Lefty. Your winning texting keyword is Saturday.
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0: S-A-T-U-R-D-A-Y, my favorite day of the week. 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

0: McDonald's has been experimenting with AI taking people's orders. It's Tug on 92.5 Kicking Country. They've just brought that to an end, their partnership with IBM. They said they learned a lot, and they expect at some point AI will be who is taking your order when you go to the drive-thru. Can you imagine it being as bad as, like, phone automation?
1: All of our agents are currently assisting other customers. Please listen carefully, as our menu options have changed. Oh my god, who am I kidding? They definitely haven't, and when we actually do change them, we're not going to say anything. So yeah, for billing and payment inquiries, press 1. We appreciate your patience. Your estimated wait time is 5 minutes or less.
0: So not only will it drive you crazy when you got to call the bank or the pharmacy, for heaven's sakes, now that's going to happen at a fast food drive-thru too. Oh my god, you're going to pull your hair out. But at least they brought back the fried apple pies. Those were my dad.

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Luke Combs, big old boy. I bet he loves them too. Although he said he's trying to lose some weight and he's going to do it the hard way, not doing the GLP-1. So maybe he won't eat them. I love this song though. It's called Be By You on Kickin'.

0: kids, so I don't get upset when kids get rowdy or they're loud on an airplane. I don't get upset about much when it comes to kids. Kids, dogs, and the elderly, man, that's my soft spot. Tug 92.5 Kicking Country, there was a restaurant that closed after the owners caught some hail after they banned kids under 5 in their restaurant for being unsanitary.
1: This is not Chuck E. Cheese. This wasn't made for babies. That's the sad truth.
2: But neither of us have ever eaten at a restaurant where someone would openly expose a breast in public to feed. Only when in our own restaurant has this happened. One would think and expect common decency and respect for others would be the norm.
1: We had to make a call to close on Sunday because I have received some death threats.
0: Oh my gosh, man, that's crazy. They're talking about how people were putting like dirty diapers on the table, and I don't know, what do you think? What do you feel about that? Because this is tricky, especially getting death threats. It seems a little bit much. Love to discuss it with you on social media at Tug Cowart, Nat 92.5 Kick.

0: It's Hunter and Kush, and in the Lowcountry, we celebrate the courage, vision, and determination that built our nation and continues to inspire us today.
1: 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South Carolina fought and outsmarted the British with palmetto trees that absorbed cannon fire. Charleston's independence was won with trees, dude.
0: That's right, trees! 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

0: I mean, I'm not like, mind reader or anything, but I feel like I got this one nailed down. Tug on 92.5 Kicking Country. You dig country music. So do I. You're listening to it on the radio if you want to see it on TV. ABC is where you can see it Thursday night, the 25th. Things going to be hosted by Riley Green and then Laura Spencer from Good Morning America. I know you probably don't know who she is because you always listen to Hunter, Jessica, and Kush, but that's where she works in case. But Lainey Wilson, Jelly Roll, Luke Bryan, Cody Johnson, Shaboozy, Keith Urban, Ashley McBride.
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0: See, I told you. It's gonna be good. If you're like me, didn't get a chance to go up there, I've only been a couple times over the years. But it is a terrific experience if you love Nashville, you love country music. They need to take that thing on the road, bring it to the low country, take it across the country for that matter. Since Riley's hosting it, let's play some Riley Green now. Let's throw it back to There Was This Girl.

How did you choose your kid's name? I'm a little embarrassed to tell you mine. There was a rock band called Jet about the middle 2000s. My son's middle name is Jet because of that. Now, I didn't tell my wife that. I told her it's because I could see him burning it down the first baseline when he's playing T-ball and Jets on the back of his jersey be so cool. I made that up on the fly. It was just

because I like that band Jet. People are doing the exact same thing I did, except they're doing it with Disney names. Meridia, Coda, Moana, Finnick, and Maribel. And then, of course, Ariel. I mean, that one's been around for years and years and years. That one's probably got the most staying power of all of them. You just get inspired in the most random of ways to name your kid. Did you do the same thing as me and all these Disney fans did? Find me at Tug Coward. Love to know your story. Stella's kind of one of those old classic names that's come back. Mabel, we have a friend. Her little girl's named Mabel. But Stella Lefty is on Kickin' Country. And at 5, I'll give you a winning text and keywords. You can win tickets to see her at Bulls, Bands, and Barrels. Late August, North Charleston Coliseum. Along with Stella Lefty, you get John Party. Stella's song is called Boston. On a train.

0: Jessica and Kush.
1: I'm calling for John. This is his wife.
2: All right, what's your name? Let's start there.
1: My name is Heidi.
2: Hi, Heidi.
1: Hi.
2: I will say this. In the past, we've had these dad bod things. Your husband's name's John, right?
1: Yes, yes.
2: Out of all the dad bods that we've seen, number one, good on John. I think he wears it well.
3: He does. He's a proud dad bod owner.
2: It looks like he's a little bit bigger. Looks a little beefy, but he's got that dad bod kicking. And did you take that picture?
1: We did. We were just in Mexico 2 weeks ago. Yeah, we took that picture.
2: I have a question for you. You ladies really do dig the dad bod. Kush and I need to feel good about
3: ourselves. Yeah, please say yes.
1: I think so, yes.
3: Oh you got high pitch.
2: That was the most tolerated answer ever. Yeah, you changed up.
3: Oh, you're full of crap.
2: Oh, God. Congratulations, because he has picked up $1,500 in hook gear for rocking the dad bod.
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6: Cruising toward the 5 o'clock hour, accidents are now being reported. North Highway 17 at Highway 41, Savage Road at Savannah Highway, Rivers Avenue at Morris Baker Boulevard, Chick-fil-A Oakland Market, and Seacoast Johns Island. We're still working Market at Meeting, AC Cochran, Highway 52, as well as 100 Wigfall Street in Monk's Corner. 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
2: All right, Jessica, looking at my roof right now, it's a scary situation. I'm sure you're probably in it yourself. You see that roof and you know it needs to be replaced, but then you think about the cost. 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
13: Absolutely. When I spoke to Ignacio and Emily from Southline Roofing and Exteriors, they explained that there are loans available, but there's also the Safe Home Program, which is run by the South Carolina Department of Insurance that gives grant money to homeowners for roof replacement.
2: Wait a minute. This is a grant? It's not a loan?
13: It's not a loan.
2: Oh, see, because that would be so helpful. Because it is scary having had

0: 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It's a big job.
1: And I've heard from a couple of people who have used the Safe Home program, and they said it was extremely easy. And that's where Emily and Ignacio, they step in. 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
0: That's perfect. I've also talked to them. 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Definitely look these guys up. If you're looking to replace your roof, do it without the fear.
1: No job is too big or too small, so Google Southline Roofing and Exteriors.
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0: Lord, I can only imagine how many beers are going to be drank at Bulls, Bands, and Barrels. I mean, it's going to be like the Scots up in Boston that are there for the World Cup when they drank the city of Boston out of beer. Did you see that story? It really happened. That's what it's going to be like with rednecks and hillbillies and country folks buying beer by the gallon at Bulls, Bands, and Barrels. You want to be there too? Your winning texting keyword is beer.
1: Beer.
0: B-E-E-R. 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
0: To 843-972-9292. I'll admit, I'm not a beer drinker. I don't like beer. Shocking, I know. I was in the Navy, stationed aboard USS South Carolina, for heaven's sakes. There's not a sailor that don't like beer. Until you meet me. Now you know one. 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I'm

0: Do you kiss with your eyes open? I do too. Kicking Country 92.5. I guess that's weird. I didn't realize that's weird, but I guess it is. Kelly Ripa said that her husband does the same thing.
1: This man has made out with me, and I will somehow like open my eyes, and I see him staring, and I'm like, can you not have your eyes open? I find that very freaky.
0: What's the matter with that? I thought that was normal. Now, my wife closes her eyes, but I don't close. Do you? I mean, is there a rule? I didn't know there was rules. I don't think it's that odd. Is it that odd? It's not.

odd. I don't think it's odd. And as always, you're invited to share your opinion with me. 843-972-9292 is where you can text me. 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

The internet comes up with the dumbest things that you could possibly imagine. There was an online poll I saw on X, formerly known as Twitter. You can find me at Tug Cowart, at 92.5 Kicking Country. And it asked, who would win in a battle between Superman and the entire U.S. Army? 73% of people said the winner would be Superman. Of course he's got superpowers. Ain't nobody taking down Superman. Maybe the dumbest question I've ever heard asked. And yes, there are dumb questions. Some people say, oh, there's no dumb questions. That's a dumb question. And I don't know why this is bubbling up all of a sudden. Maybe because of the Supergirl movie that's come out. I'm not sure, but I just did a quick Google search. I found this discussion 10 years ago. I found it about 8 years ago, and then 2 years ago, and now it's back on social media again. I'm guessing if we had ever asked Morgan Wallen this question, he'd roll his eyes and walk off and not speak to us because it's so dumb. But I do love the line in this song. Not everybody takes their hat off, stands for the flag that them boys overseas got on their sleeves. But we do, don't we? Tug on 92.5, Kicking Country. Yes, we do. Charleston, South Carolina, U.S.

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2: Top of the 5 o'clock hour, accidents are now being reported 26 westbound at the 211B exit, Aviation Avenue. We also have Vulcan Boot Camp, 7565 Rivers Avenue. We're also still working 100 Wig Fall, Elms Plantation, Chick-fil-A on Ironclad Alley, North Highway 17 at Highway 41, Market at Meeting, 48 Chapel Street and the MAA Commerce Park, and Mount Pleasant Police Department on Ann Edwards Lane, 972-1152.
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Do you ever shop at Target, or as you know, everybody says Target? Is that where you shop? Do you ever go there? 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I've seen families sitting on them. I've seen kids climbing on them. I've seen kids skateboarding across the top of them. Have you ever wondered, man, if I had a chain, I could hook it up to my truck and I could pull that thing right off and we take it with us? Not that I'm encouraging stealing, but sometimes as you're sitting there waiting on somebody to come out of Target, your mind wonders. Mine has done that same thing. It might be the hillbilly in me. It might be the redneck in me. I don't know. But I did have another thought on this. If you were to want one, and if you wanted to get one legally without all the trouble that comes with taking one from Target, you can buy it. And it would be a conversation to get the neighbors talking. Go to parkwarehouse.com. They didn't ask me to tell you about this. They didn't pay me to tell you about this. I saw one of those big red Target balls that we were just talking about on that website. You can get one for $150 all the way up to about $1,200. Now, why you would want one, I have no idea. But they are available for crazy people who do. And it would piss the HOA right off. I was like, things you find on Facebook Marketplace or eBay, just the most random rogue stuff. Completely pointless and useless, but somebody's buying them or they wouldn't have them on the website. They wouldn't waste their time with them. Tug on 92.5 Kickin' Country. I mean, I'm just throwing out ideas here. We're just brainstorming as you're heading home. Josh Ross, hate how you look so Kickin' Country.

0: am not in good shape. I talk about that all the time. I need to work out more. I have been going to the gym about 2 times a week, been doing it for about a year now. It's not enough, but it's a good start. I need to eat less. It's portion control for me, I believe. Not that I have a great diet, but it's not horrible. My wife, Laura, tries to help me with that a little bit. That and I'll have too many rum and cokes and bourbon and cokes. You see where I'm going with this? Lady on social media, you can find me at Tug Cowart, at 92.5 Kicking Country, does stunts. And she became the first person to run a full marathon inside a Taco Bell on a treadmill. Her name is Madison.
1: I brought my own treadmill and filled my water bottle up with Baja Blast. I kept eating yummy food and drinking my Baja Blast while I blast my way to the finish line. After 10 hours and 3 minutes, 26.3 miles.
0: Hang on, are you picking up on a little bit of a speech impediment?
1: 58,000 steps. I am extremely proud to say that I...
0: Not there's anything wrong with that. I just noticed it.
1: I'm the first person in history to do a marathon at Taco Bell.
0: Guinness Book of World Records, I guess. If you got to get in there somehow, might as well be that way. And do you notice how much Taco Bell is now versus what it used to be? Taco Bell used to be the cheap place to go, and they don't put enough meat on the quesadillas no more. That's my complaint. And I think there's better ways to get yourself in shape if you're thinking about doing that, but that's just me thinking out loud. I could be wrong about this. Maybe you think that's a good idea, doing the Taco Bell marathon. Tug on 92.5 Kicking Country. George Burns, Luke Combs, now ride, ride, ride.

0: or this, or maybe even this. You think you got it? We'll give you 1 second. 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

0: WKN. They may try to replicate, but they just can't kick it. 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

0: celebrating the 250th anniversary of America, man, we're so lucky to live and be born in the United States of America. There's no country on the face of the earth like it. It is the greatest country of all time. Tug on 92.5. I've seen the world on board a U.S. Navy ship, USS South Carolina. I know that to be the truth. I didn't realize that Charleston was one of the five official America 250 signature cities named by Congress, along with Boston, New York, Philadelphia, and Washington, D.C. So there's all kinds of stuff coming up. Revolutionary Skies, 250th commemoration drone show, which sounds awesome. That'll be Saturday the 27th. 9:15, Customs House, and then Carolina Day, Saturday the 27th and Sunday the 28th, 9 to 5 at Fort Moultrie. Historians will be there. They're doing weapons demonstrations. All kinds of stuff for you and your family to do in a special signature ceremony to celebrate the victory at the Battle of Sullivan's Island. And that's only like three of them. I think there's about 60. You can go to sc250charleston.org to find out where everything and all the events are taking place.
1: If you showed up, I would.

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1: As you're riding around in traffic, usually during the day, do you see cars and you're like, man, I can't believe somebody bought that. I can't believe somebody paid for that. That's the ugliest car I've ever seen. That happened to me, and I have a question. Why in the world do you spend $35,000+ on a Jeep? I mean, Jeeps are amazing. I know why you spend it on the Jeep, but why in the world do you paint it hot pink? We're driving out to IOP, and I pass this Jeep at the red light, and I cannot for the life of me figure out why in the world somebody would paint an awesome Jeep a stupid color. I mean, I guess if you're going to drive the wheels off that thing and you're going to keep it forever, it's just going to be yours. Ain't going to matter. But I mean, the resale's got to suck. Would you buy a hot pink Jeep? Because I would not. I mean, what is this damn Barbie movie?
2: Jump in.
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1: Make it stop. As always, you can tell me I'm wrong. 843-972-9292. Text me there. At Tug Coward on social media. Gosh, like the red clay strays, I'm just sitting here wondering why.
4: He comes from Silver Spoon, Golden Rule, private school, never miss Sunday church.

swear the people on TikTok make up words that make no sense whatsoever to anybody. Have you heard of precrastinating? It's the opposite of procrastinating. So instead of putting things off, you do it as early as you possibly can to stop stressing out about it. I mean, it makes sense. I'm not opposed to doing it, but this is language that ain't nobody ever heard of. And I suppose precrastinating is better than procrastinating, but how about finding something in the middle? That's usually where I live on everything. So I guess the big question is, are you a precrastinator or a procrastinator? It seems like something that would be on a job application or one of those tests where they're trying to figure out what you might be good at. Tug on 92.5 Kickin' Country. You know what I mean by those tests, right? You know what I'm talking about. Ian Munsick recently played at Windjammer. He's on Kickin' Country now with Love is Blind.

0: on Hunter, Jessica, and Kush.
1: I'm calling for Don. This is his wife.
2: All right, what's your name? Let's start there.
1: My name is Heidi.
2: Hi, Heidi.
1: Hi.
2: I will say this. In the past, we've had these dad bod things. Your husband's name's John, right?
1: Yes, yes.
2: Out of all the dad bods that we've seen, number one, good on John. I think he wears it well.
3: He does. He's a proud dad bod owner.
2: It looks like he's a little bit bigger. Looks a little beefy, mm-hmm. but he's got that dad bod kicking. And did you take that picture?
1: We did. We were just in Mexico 2 weeks ago. Yeah, we took that picture.
2: All right, I have a question for you. You ladies really do dig the dad bod. Kush and I need to feel good about
3: ourselves.
2: Yeah,
3: please say yes.
1: I think so, yes.

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2: Hey, love, back in your 843 Traffic Center. Accidents now being reported. 26 westbound at the 212, 526 eastbound at International, 1508 North Main on Ed Somerville, leads at Dorchester, North Highway 17, 400 Meeting Street, and 7831 Morris Bing Road. We are still working Hundley at Folly over on James Island. See anything else? 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

0: Journal said the happiest city in the world is Denmark. The happiest city in America is Minneapolis.
1: I don't believe that about Minneapolis, by the way.
0: Now, I've never been to Denmark, so maybe it's the happiest place on earth. I don't know. The one thing I can tell you with certainty is the people at Men's Journal have never been to Charleston, South Carolina. Let me tell you how I know that. Everybody moves to Charleston. People from Minneapolis, people from Boston, people from Baltimore, D.C., San Fran, Salt Lake City, Pittsburgh, Rochester, Portland. You're telling me those cities are happier than Charleston? You're drinking heavily or high as a kite. I think all those cities that they named suck. I mean, in comparison to Charleston. The only one on there that's worth a damn is Boston. And I couldn't spend more than about maybe 3 or 4 days in Boston and I got to get back out of there. Ain't a soul moving to those cities, Men's Journal. I don't know who you're trying to convince. I mean, like, if I had a bunch to drink, maybe then you could lure me down the wrong path. But I'm not as thank as you drunk I am. Riley Green on Kickin' Cup.

0: somebody that you look like. People come up to you and say, hey, you ever been told you look like whatever, whomever it is? Or maybe it's somebody in your family, kid, husband, wife, boyfriend, girlfriend, and they look like they resemble somebody famous. I have a feeling that I would rather people tell me, hey, you look like Brad Pitt or you look like Matthew McConaughey. Not stinking Luke Combs. As much as I love Luke, I don't want to look like him.
1: If you're 5'8 to 6'8 and you're 200 pounds to like 600 pounds and you have like the Amish style beard, people are like, dude, you look just like me, dude. And they'll be in the meet group like, dude, everybody says I look like you. I'm like, bro, you are 6'8 and you're like 180 pounds. You don't look anything like, we don't look anything like each other.
0: That's so funny. If you have an Amish beard, that is

0: the money shot if I've ever heard one. Who do you look like? Find me at Tug Coward. Send me a picture and then let me know who you look like, and I'll be the judge of that.
1: You can find me at Tug Coward on social media or shoot me a text 843-972-9292.

0: 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We're still working 26 West at the 212, North Highway 17, 400 Meeting Street, 7831 Morris Bing in Hollywood, and Leeds at Dorchester, 972-1152.
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0: Employees feel like family, they treat you like family. 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
0: 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They've grown fast, but they haven't lost that heart.
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